0: think we've ever done that before.
1: Maybe once before.
0: Like, what, 10 years ago? Like, when did we do that?
1: It's really funny you say that. Speaking of 10 years ago, they found Mick found some things on the old website.
0: Of us?
1: Of me joining WMCB 107.9 back in 2009.
0: Nice.
1: Except for the funniest part is Owen Weaver is the one who wrote the blurbs.
0: Oh,
1: it is
0: no.
1: So funny. Yeah,
0: Owen.
1: Yeah, give me just one second. I just want to do one thing.
0: Owen Weaver, what's up, dude?
1: Yeah.
0: You're listening.
1: Oh yeah.
0: Oh dog, mm-hmm. That was awesome. That's right. Owen is the one who got our foot in this door.
1: Yeah.
0: Right.
1: It was very.
0: That was fun.
1: Yeah. Totally that was a long time ago.
0: Do you remember that? Oh, certainly do, man. That was like Knights of Seamus and Blues and all kinds of fun stuff.
1: It was open mic night at the Pint and Fish Taco Night.
0: Yep.
1: We were hanging out like three times a week.
0: Tuesdays, man. Yeah. It was a good night, man.
1: Yeah.
0: Oh,
1: so here is the thing that Mick found. Mick from Mix, which is on live on Tuesdays, I believe, from 10 to 12. I believe that's what it is. You can check him out. It's on the it's on the website, WMCB.net, you know. It is Mix.
0: Yep.
1: It's only 1 hour. 10 to 11?
0: Yeah.
1: Yeah. Tuesdays?
0: That's Tuesdays.
1: Yeah.
0: No, that's just what?
1: Yeah. What? You even know what you're looking at, man?
0: Right here.
1: No.
0: That's Thursday.
1: Thursday. I said Tuesday. It's Thursday.
0: Yeah.
1: So anyway, Mick,
0: I was like, what are you talking about?
1: Mick
0: Tuesday.
1: Found this picture here, right? It says, Sean Griffin has been named volunteer coordinator at WMCB and will soon be contacting all active DJs to discuss their volunteer activities. Sean presently produces Listen to Griffin on Tuesdays, 4 to 6. You remember doing that?
0: Oh, yeah.
1: Sean brings a lot of enthusiasm to this position. He's looking forward to helping to move WMCB forward. According to Owen Weaver, Sean also does an amazing Patrick Swayze impression.
0: It says that in the article.
1: It says it right
0: according
1: there.
0: To Owen Weaver.
1: According to Owen Weaver, Sean also does an amazing Patrick Swayze impression.
0: I don't think I know a
1: Patrick Swayze impression I can do.
0: I love Owen. That is hilarious. That is classic.
1: That is so funny. That is so funny. That classic. Is definitely Owen Weaver for sure.
0: You can't do one?
1: What would you do?
0: Just think of anything Patrick Swayze would say, man. Roadhouse. Figuring anything, man. Like anything. Roadhouse. Yeah, no, that's Peter Griffin saying Roadhouse. You'd have to think of something.
1: Ghost?
0: I don't know, man. Think of something he would say in, what was it, Point Blank?
1: It is Point Blank, but also, like, what?
0: What other movies? So I'm trying to think about the other day because we had a conversation. We were talking about this at work, and someone said something about Patrick Swayze. I was like, really? He was just a fill-in. He was like, what? People were saying all kinds of things about him. Like, he's a fill-in. It could have been anybody. I'm like, who else would it have been? Like, who else was in? Like, but think about his
1: roles.
0: Yeah,
1: anyone could have been him.
0: Well,
1: you just think he's like the low budget Kurt Russell,
0: or that times Kevin Bacon. Or something.
1: No, because Kevin Bacon was still out during that time.
0: Yeah, he was younger and starting. But I'm thinking there was things like, I give him credit, but I don't think he did enough wide range things. The only thing I think of he did
1: Patrick
0: that was
1: Swayze.
0: Yeah. Only thing I can think of that was really out there for him was Tu Wong Fu. That's the only thing.
1: You got the internet, man.
0: But I know that. What I'm saying off the top of my head is, what can you think of for Patrick Swayze movies that he was in that was not.
1: A tight jeaned wearing a beautiful hair guy.
0: Correct.
1: Yeah, I hear what you're saying.
0: Only thing I can think of is what.
1: Tu Wong Fu. You're absolutely right.
0: Right. But either way, that's all I can think
1: what
0: of.
1: What movie did you say?
0: Yeah, I said Tu Wong Fu. I thought it was something about Julie Newmar.
1: Yeah.
0: Okay, right. I can't remember the name, but I'm just like, that was a good movie. IMDb, where should I be?
1: You can just type it in, or I mean, Patrick Swayze's. Yeah, IMDb would be a good spot to go.
0: Like,
1: I don't have a long playlist because of how long we've been talking more.
0: Go ahead.
1: Just because I've been cutting back on things.
0: Oh, so you want to keep talking is what you're saying compared to talking. All right, then.
1: Yes, but like there's things that we're going to discuss based off the songs I'm going to play and such. But you know where we've been, what we've been up to, what's new, what's going on, where we've been, you know. Things like that. I feel like the levels are still too low over there.
0: I agreed. So should we talk louder? Should we?
1: I don't think so because I feel like I'm yelling into the headphones as it is. Modulations? Is that what you're saying?
0: Sorry. Mm-hmm. So I have been listening to Howard Stern a lot more at work, and he has been saying something that I think you should know. and I'm ready to talk about it on the air. He enjoys other DJs calling him and talking to him about their radio situations.
1: No kidding.
0: And the things that they go through. And I want to call him so much and tell him how you helped others get over the ability to say the call letters so easily. And let him know how it was able. And I think you should be on that call when I do it. So I really think, like, at some time soon, when they're live, you need to be next to me so I can be like, hey, man, we got a call.
1: I'm not trying to have your lawyers call me in any way, but I just want you to know
0: no.
1: I'm using the tones from
0: they won't call you.
1: MCB.
0: Yeah, because that's exactly what he wants to hear. He wants to hear how he was used to help motivate other people.
1: Oh, awesome.
0: That's exactly what I was like, man, we got to do it.
1: I'm going to keep saying WMCB.
0: Yes, but he's going to ask you something that you don't want to do.
1: Oh.
0: Yeah.
1: What's that?
0: Your radio voice, man. What is your radio voice?
1: I don't have a radio voice.
0: You then get one. And think about how obnoxious radio people have been throughout the ages.
1: I don't have a radio voice.
0: Find one and play with one. And that's the thing that I want to tell. Like, why don't you have... I know you do voices. You've done messed up voices. Or not messed up, but, you know, like play voices and imaginations and character voices.
1: Yeah.
0: Think of a character voice for a radio personality that you can think of and try to do that voice. Anyone. The first one that I think of that you would probably do would be Howard Cosell would be the first thing I could think of,
1: man.
0: But that's not obnoxious.
1: I
0: just think of the same kind of voice he does, which you don't like me doing, which is just like, I don't even want to do it right
1: do
0: now.
1: Do it.
0: Okay, hold on, I got to think about it. Let me kind of wet my whistle. It's just...
1: I mean, it's humorous to me. I can't think of how often I've done voices that one... Okay, I do a very... offensive.
0: Coming in, everybody. It's not good morning, everyone. We are here. That kind of radio voice.
1: Yeah, I can't do that.
0: Really? You can't, like, not even like a quick anything. You can't think of a radio DJ that you're like, that is obnoxiously stuck in my head that I can hear, but that's like, you obviously don't use it.
1: No.
0: Okay.
1: That's honestly because I don't listen to DJs that annoy me.
0: But think about childhood when you had no control of radio. All you could think of was...
1: No. We didn't have irritating... What radio?
0: How do I have that in my head, then? That's what I'm saying. Like, how do I have
1: the
0: a
1: Simpsons.
0: No, that's not... I don't think that's a Simpsons guy, but that sounds like a...
1: That's one of the two dudes in...
0: No
1: in,
0: way.
1: Yeah, oh, yeah.
0: Think so?
1: I'm sure.
0: Well, then what's the other guy sound like?
1: Oh, man. He's a crazy guy in the background. You know, he does the... Oh, that's...
0: No.
1: I don't want to do that.
0: Man, that's... You're thinking... Nope. You're thinking Handsome Dan and the other guy.
1: Yeah. From
0: it's the Spinal Tap.
1: Yeah, is it that one?
0: No. Yeah.
2: They're getting closer all the time.
1: Yeah.
0: Absolutely.
1: It's not Spinal Tap. It's Weird Al. That's not Weird Al. Wayne's World.
0: Right. Yes. Sorry, my mistake. That is Handsome Dan from Wayne's World, not Spinal Tap.
1: No,
0: but it's the same guy.
1: It's a dude from Spinal Tap.
0: Yeah. So Patrick Swayze movies, known for, let's get to it, Dirty Dancing, Ghost, Point Break, and Roadhouse, but also has done stuff.
1: We've mentioned those.
0: Those are the four.
1: The only other thing I can think of is Saturday Night Live, like skits from Saturday Night Live. Like, does he do anything in there that I might have mentioned that I've just been like... It's the only thing I can think of is Chippendales. Like, what else? What other skits did he do on SNL that you're just like, yep, that's memorable?
0: Yeah, right. Like, honestly, I can't really, like, if I'm reading, it's just known for those four things, but just says actor below, and it says previous 50, but it says... Blue Powder, or Powder Blue, I don't know what that is.
1: That's a surf movie.
0: Jump the Beast.
1: If you change the screen, you can see what year they came out.
0: It says right there. It says 2009, 2000.
1: All right, wait, so then you can see when the movie came out? Yeah. So what is it you're concerned about? What are you confused
0: about? Is it actually a movie, or is it?
1: Yes, yeah. Well, he didn't. He did. If it was a direction, it would be under his direction.
0: Is it a TV show?
1: Well, what are the categories?
0: It just says actor. It just says actor. Yeah. And then previous. That's all it says. Right. The Fox and the Hound 2 voice video.
1: Okay, sweet.
0: TV series. So yeah. So if
1: but
0: it's
1: look
0: nothing,
1: at the top though. You see the things that are highlighted. Yeah. Actor, producer.
0: Yeah. See all that stuff. But nothing says
1: choreographer.
0: What do you think that would be for? I'm gonna guess. SNL. I was going to guess SNL.
1: Yeah,
0: I was going to go with that one. That's not the one? No, well, I guess I was wrong then.
1: Well, he dances in that one. It could have been.
0: Ja Rule, Murder Reigns. Is he in a music video? He's in a music. He's uncredited. He's Detective Fitzgerald in 2003 for a music video.
1: This is when I want to use the internet.
0: Not in any way. With King Solomon's Mines was a TV miniseries. TV movie. These all look like, TV movies and some movies.
1: So the four big things.
0: One Last Dance.
1: The four big things that we've already mentioned.
0: Yeah,
1: that's
0: about it.
1: I mean,
0: producer.
1: What do you choreographer?
0: Oh, it's not what we thought. One Last Dance. He produced One Last Dance.
1: And, he
0: and then he, the choreographer for Grandview, USA.
1: What is that?
0: I have no idea, but it does not show up here.
1: Oh,
0: so what he's known for.
1: What I'm hearing is he was a dancer, but only used his skills. Do you see with the second picture? Yeah. The top picture?
0: Yeah. Absolutely.
1: Not his image. Under photos, the first thing is him and Chris Farley. I love him. I love it. I absolutely love it.
0: No, Barney. No. No.
1: So good.
0: Yeah, that's great.
1: Oh, man.
0: That's fantastic.
1: Kevin Nealon's still around.
0: Oh, absolutely.
1: Yeah, okay.
0: He's great. He's someone I'd like to have him meet. He'd probably be pretty funny to meet. Because all I would want to yell to him is his name that he wrote down from Weeds, and I can't say it on the air because it is a profanity, and that's all I would want to do. I think that would be hilarious, but I'm sure he hears it all the time.
1: I do want to say, I'm going to play some music.
0: Oh, yeah.
1: Because we get a little distracted and some things. Yeah, that's a stupid show.
0: Oh, I was very confused. I was like, what does Patrick Stewart have to do? I mean,
1: nothing.
0: Patrick
1: it's an advertisement. Yeah. It's Patrick Stewart.
0: I'm sorry. It's alphabetical. He's next. I didn't know what else to say.
1: Oh, what do you... Oh. T-U-V-W.
0: Yeah, I'm just joking.
1: Yeah.
0: I'm not next. I mean, previous. My mistake. I apologize.
1: I do have one band.
0: Strange to talk about?
1: It's new music from a band. Oh, we got plenty of strange to talk about. But we have a new song from a band that I've played before. In fact, I'm playing them twice on this playlist.
0: Word.
1: But I'm just going to play some music.
0: Right, yeah,
1: it's been a while. Listen to Griffin Show, folks. Welcome back, everyone.

0: 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It's a Listen to Griffin Show. I seriously haven't thought about any voices. Like, the only voice that I can think of is
1: that was a voice right there.
0: Yeah, but that's like a radio voice.
1: Yeah, right, yeah.
0: I don't do... It's all like Jerky Boy voices.
1: Yeah.
0: You know, it's like Saul Rosenberg or an even more effeminate version of that and just throw some S's on it or something.
1: Yeah, that's
0: nothing.
1: Like, yeah,
0: it's not a voice.
1: Everybody, thanks for
0: I don't have anything like that.
1: Think of like some of the Miami DJs that we used to listen to and some of the Florida DJs that were just so loud and obnoxious at UBEC. But some of them were not, obviously, because UBEC, I'm not listening to that.
0: But most of the time, it was a rock station, and it was because of things that they were doing that were entertaining, and it was mostly one person at a time talking. Speaking of one person at a time talking, Bo Burnham with Content is what we opened the show up with. He was a single person, you know, he did one show talking. That's all it was. Bo Burnham, Content, first thing. Darkness, everyone, with Masters of the Universe. If you haven't picked up, I am enjoying the Masters of the Universe relaunch.
1: Franchise?
0: Yeah, after that, Too Many Zoos to the Top. Audio Slave with Cochise. I'm sure I'm not saying that properly.
1: Cochise?
0: Yeah, is that how you say it?
1: I would say Cochise.
0: Yeah, yeah. The Darkness again with I Believe in a Thing Called Love. And Soul Coughing with St. Louise is Listening. I'm a big fan of Soul Coughing.
1: No, that was Mike Soul Dirty. Coughing, not just Mike Dirty. That
0: was Soul Coughing. Soul Coughing. Off of the El Oso album. You know, The Bear.
1: Mm-hmm.
0: Yeah. So, things we were discussing, voices, I don't have them. Anything I have.
1: I mean, you don't have a radio voice. You don't have a...
0: If I did it would probably be like a lower tone... monotone sort of
1: thing.
0: I have to talk in a way that is kind of bland and NPR-ish, I guess.
1: Yeah, that's fine.
0: I'm not
1: that works
0: really
1: also.
0: Sure
1: yeah.
0: how I
1: so
0: would
1: then, what would be the radio voice then?
0: This.
1: No, but for music.
0: Oh, what do you mean for music?
1: Because it's a music DJ. That's the hey everybody, this is the new song from so and so. Listen to this, coming to that. Because obviously they're going to be a hype guy. You can't just be you're a radio music DJ. You have to be hype. You have to have energy. So you're trying to energize people.
0: But my energy comes out of my voice naturally. I'm not trying to be. I've never wanted to be a fake something. So it's hard for me to come up with something that's just like a natural fake something.
1: No, but just the ad libbing is the part that like you shouldn't say that I can't or I don't have that. You should just be able to try it and be like, oh, that's I can think of a voice and be able to do that. Like, all right, you said it's a Simpsons character. Do the other one. If I sound like one, then you just... That's your obnoxious radio voice, then just...
0: Right, but I can't think of that other one because the one I thought of was the noisy guy in the background that came from Wayne's World instead.
1: Or the...
0: Handsome Dan.
1: I can think of the guy in the helicopter for The Simpsons.
0: Arnie Pie in the Sky.
1: Yeah.
0: There's traffic going on over here.
1: That's more of like a gangster mix.
0: Right. Yeah, but that's what he sounds like when he's just like, stop talking to me, Kent, I'm upside down. Yeah. Because he's trying to make sure he speaks within the helicopter blades. Yeah. I don't know. That's the thing. I'm constantly saying, someone's already done that. Someone's already done that. Someone's already done that. That's someone else's thing. That's someone else's thing. I'm never thinking that what I'm doing is creative in a way of its own. Does that make sense?
1: So, yeah, but use somebody else's thing and make fun of it and just tweak it a bit. Like, take somebody else's voice and be like, all right, like think of any personality, radio name or TV personality that was involved with music and just tweak it and be like...
0: That was involved with music?
1: You know, like a VJ. VJ or someone like... I'm thinking Dick Clark, who did music on the radio and music on TV and like that kind of stuff. You know, those kinds of people that you'd be like, a voice...
0: Dick Clark voice
1: was the
0: same.
1: It didn't have to be him. I was just saying someone.
0: But that's an example where his voice was the same all the time. But
1: right.
0: He used that voice all the time. Does that...
1: Yes. But there are other people's voices that are not as like... You know, you don't want to hear that voice all the time. And some of them are big names.
0: I hear you. Okay.
1: Some local 3-month DJ who's gone because of their voice. Like, no one wanted to hear the coming at you. Look at the Bee Gees. You'd be like, oh, man, come on, seriously. I know, it's the Bee Gees.
0: I'm going to have to think about this. Okay. But at the same time, I did want to ask you questions, also talk about strains, but we're kind of focusing a lot on this. I kind of like this topic.
1: It's fun.
0: The coming up with a voice thing, but it had to be before a certain timeline.
1: Yeah, because you got to call them soon.
0: Hey, look, that one's over there then, instead of over here.
1: Hey! Again,
0: the thing that I want to ask, and this is a strange question,
1: is why is there a mirror in the station now?
0: Yeah, that's just kind of weird.
1: Yeah, but I see you.
0: feel free to respond however you want via Facebook. We don't have an Instagram page. Maybe you could do that.
1: If you want me to.
0: But feel free to reach out via Facebook with this message, or the answer to your question here, because this is just a hypothetical.
1: Where did you get this question?
0: I honestly made it up today as we were driving, because my back hurt, and I was just like, this is something that could happen to me if I get my back fixed. So I was trying to...
1: Okay.
0: So if you were in a situation where you're going into a surgery where your back, where you're having surgery on your back, and you could come out of the surgery potentially paralyzed, there's when you wake up, the doctor says you are officially paralyzed. What do you want to do with your legs? You can keep them or chop them off. What do you want to do? Would you keep them or chop them off? There's a lot of questions you can ask.
1: I have a lot of questions. I have a lot of questions. There's so many questions.
0: So keep in mind, I am in a vehicle with other people. Mm-hmm. So conversation.
1: You made this up on the fly.
0: Yep.
1: So you really
0: It was more along the lines of, man, my back hurts.
1: Oh, yeah.
0: And then, like, I understood because, so my sciatic issues are down my right leg. However, my left leg was starting to have issues today, and my right leg was starting to feel numb. And I'm just like, this isn't great. This isn't right. So it was because of the way I was sitting and how I slept last night because of a bunch of different reasons why my back hurts right now.
1: Huh.
0: At the same time.
1: Is that because of the arthritis in the spine in any way whatsoever?
0: No, I don't.
1: Oh, you don't have arthritis?
0: No, I have.
1: Herniated disc. Degenerative. I have no idea what you have.
0: Right, well, I really wish there was a camera in here because I'm just like, all right, this should be entertaining. Go ahead. Keep guessing. What do you think I have?
1: You have hepatitis. You have...
0: Keep guessing. So far, you're not right.
1: What did I said you had? Was it hepatitis?
0: No.
1: I said you had emphysema.
0: Yes.
1: And yes, that's right. You have emphysema.
0: No.
1: Again.
0: I know.
1: I have
0: emphysema again. No. No. The last three... vertebrae on my spine have bone spurs pinching my sciatic nerve.
1: Jeez.
0: From when I got hit by a car.
1: Oh, my.
0: Yeah. So I'm not a superhuman. I thought I was indestructible.
1: Oh, right. Yeah, it took a car.
0: So, yeah, instead of... it took a car to realize I'm not indestructible.
1: Yeah, right. Yeah.
0: I have to take...
1: So how do I have arthritis in my spine, but yet you get hit by a car and you just get... Like, that's insane.
0: See, that's why I think there's everything goes wrong with you and I'm a different person. Like, you are Mr. Glass and I'm the other guy.
1: Yeah. The guard.
0: Yeah. I don't like that. I get sick,
1: I'm going to keep kicking this thing.
0: Yeah,
1: I'm going to keep kicking it.
0: Well, what if people... I don't know.
1: We could throw it out.
0: I've been tested, man, because I've tested this. I can't lift a lot of weight. Mm-hmm. I can with my legs.
1: Oh, I understand. No, okay, yeah, I see what you're saying.
0: Like, it wasn't like, dude, do you remember? We ran out of plates on the leg press.
1: Yeah, I remember.
0: And then Mike Webb stood on top of it.
1: Yeah, and you're like, what are you doing?
0: And he said, go. I was like, I lifted.
1: Push.
0: And he was still on it. It was like 1,100 pounds.
1: And meanwhile, my fingers are snapping, just standing there. I'm like, hey, man.

Hold on, I'll check. Hey, everybody. I'm a stupid moron with an ugly face and a big butt, and my butt smells, and I like to kiss my own butt.

0: second.
1: It fell over. Yeah, listen to Griffin Show, folks. Listen to Griffin Show, folks. My music, my first half, has come to an end. For me, it's now the second half of the show is for you. You know, it's a creaky chair time.
2: Squeaky chair time.
1: I do need to say who that was, however.
2: Okay.
1: So the video we posted has no sound, apparently.
2: Again?
1: Yeah, apparently, yeah. I don't know if you knew that or not, but...
2: But look, my sound is up.
1: I'm not sure.
2: It says it right here.
1: I'm not sure.
2: Oh, well, maybe I have to hit the audio button. I'll check it in a second because I'm no longer going to connect it. Nightmares on Wax with What I'm Feeling Good is how we opened up the second part of that part of the show. With the Mohawks, with Landscape, and I want to say Fella, with Afterglow, and Deadmau5 with Mr. G. That was my half. I'm going to go check out the Thing of Faces with books in just a second here.
1: Those silly books.
2: Strains, man. Strains. Strains.
1: Pardon me.
2: Yeah, we should probably come up with like a sound effect for that, you know?
1: Yeah, just burp.
2: Oh, yeah, because everything that I think of comes to... you did it again.
1: Yeah, why I'm just covering it and keeping it on, because I think it's when it's open and out.
2: Oh, that's probably true. The thing I was thinking of is chicks, man. strains, man.
1: Oh, yeah.
2: The strains that I'm going to go down the line real quick, mainly sativa-based strains, because most of the time I'm a sativa individual. It's going to be some Sheboink, a little bit of Bob Hope. Bob Hope is actually a hybrid of Indica, so that one was a little bit darker. And stinky. No, the Sheboink was stinky. The Bob Hope was dark and also very pungent. North Star is a nice... I was going to say pre-roll, but I can't remember what it was. I think it was a Tiva bass as well. That was nice. I'm trying to think of other... it's a little Skeet Skeet. That was a Tiva bass. That was delicious.
1: That's a good one. Permanent Marker?
2: Yep, but you're consistent with that, so it's not like I want to... Key Lime is a new one in a vape. And then there was another strain I just want to talk about.
1: Oh, Snow Capped?
2: Nope. It was the Golden Peach.
1: All right. No, we've had that before.
2: Then what was the other one I was going to mention?
1: There was one.
2: Sheboink, Bob Hope.
1: I think it was Sheboink that you mentioned. That was like, that was a good one.
2: No, Skeet Skeet.
1: Oh, yeah, Skeet Skeet. That's the one.
2: Skeet Skeet was a good one. Skeet Skeet. Lots of fun strains this time. Lots of fun strains. You connected there?
1: I am.
2: Take it, man. Run it. It's you. Skeet, you know.
1: Skeet.
2: It was.
1: I mean, let's play a little. I mean, we're talking about it. Might as well just play a little bit of it. I mean, I don't even know what happened. Yeah, let's.
2: What are you talking about?
1: Where's it at?
2: This?
1: Yeah.
3: No. Pay attention?
1: No. This one. Is it, I think it's this one?
2: I'm not sure.
4: You ready to fix the cable?
1: No.
5: Lord, you can imagine where it goes from here.
2: I'm not.
6: Fixes the cable?
5: Don't be fatuous, Jeffrey.
2: Oh. Yeah, now I understand. This one.
1: Yeah.
7: Yee skirt! Yee skirt! Skirt! Skirt! Roll up! Yee! Drop that! Yee! Skirt that! Yee! Pop that! Yee! Hey!
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0: light beer and a thin ass chain, and that's it. Turtleneck, light beer and a thin ass chain, and that's it.
1: The rabbit kicked the bucket. Dog said, fuck it. Get my two-step on with my turtleneck on. Thin ass chain, light beer in my glass. Smacking at the bitches, they're the ones with the ass. Girl, you know it's true. Tell me what it do. Oh, you like my style? Say you like my crew. Say you wanna be under my chest. This turtleneck is like one of my best. Say you wanna be under my chest. This turtleneck is like one of my best. So I guess your dress, no stress. Staying

0: That's a good one. Mm-hmm. One of my favorites. Hey, what happened? Mm-hmm. That's one of my... Yeah, I like that one a great deal. That's a good one.
1: Listen to Griffin Show, folks.
0: Listening to the Griffin Show. We, yeah, I don't know. I kind of just wanted to let the music play for a while. I was really enjoying that first half of the first, second half of the halves.
1: you know,
0: lots of halves. Wow, that was a bunch of different stuff. Fallen by Teenage Fan Club and De La Soul off of the Judgmonite soundtrack. If you haven't heard it, definitely go look it up. Turtleneck Change featuring Snoop Dogg by Lonely Island, which I found it great that you played Bo Burnham and I played Lonely Island, kind of like comedic songs, mm-hmm. both in the intros, and also the girls love Turtleneck and Change.
1: Which is very funny.
0: Yeah, I think
1: way.
0: It's great.
1: Have they heard other songs off the album?
0: No. Okay. No, they have not. Not yet. I'm not sure which ones to play next.
1: Right.
0: So
1: well,
0: I'm
1: can't
0: like,
1: really play.
0: Right. Not a lot of them. No. They definitely can't play a lot of them. Because they're going to ask a lot more questions. It'll be like, well, no. Like, they didn't ask about what it means to, can I, yeah, it's like, you can tell that, because he's drinking the beer
1: that
0: foam.
1: Bone.
0: Yeah, they haven't asked what that means yet.
1: Okay,
0: so I'm
1: weird.
0: Like, all right, I'm not going to. So then after that was Young Bloods with Damn, featuring Little John, I said little cheese,
1: yeah. Lil
0: cheese and crackers. Lil John, followed by T.I. would Let Him Know, and then Rihanna Needed Me. Mm. That song every time,
1: yep.
0: Man. I'm like, yeah, whoever she wrote that song to is kicking themselves.
1: Yeah.
0: Like,
1: unless she's still with him, but I doubt it.
0: Right? Yeah, I doubt that also.
1: Yeah.
0: I doubt that.
1: Who
0: also.
1: Knows?
0: She does.
1: I don't know anything
0: she
1: about
0: would
1: Rihanna.
0: Know.
1: I don't know anything about her currently.
0: I've heard some, well, currently, yes. But I've heard some things about her that make me laugh. Like, rumors like she...
1: steals stuff from every movie she's in.
0: Well, that's not... Everyone does that.
1: Yeah. But she straight up is just like, oh, she steals glasses from every bar she's in. Like, she'll leave a bar...
0: You're talking like we don't do that.
1: What I mean by, like, they're still drinking it. Like, she's leaving the bar...
0: Uh-huh.
1: With a drink?
0: Yeah.
1: You can't do that.
0: You've never done that.
1: No.
0: Tell me you've never done that.
1: I've never left a bar with a drink.
0: Are you serious?
1: Yeah, I've always left the bar with an empty pint glass,
0: wow.
1: But I've never left the bar with a drink.
0: I've done that a few times.
1: Never done that. Why would I be doing that?
0: Love to-go cups.
1: Love wings.
0: Yeah.
1: Anyway, what were you saying?
0: I heard some things like, so there's lyrics of her songs that if you hear them, like, you'll hear it one way. You'll never unhear it.
1: Oh, yeah. I've heard that, but
0: yeah.
1: I don't hear it anymore.
0: Oh, really?
1: Yeah.
0: You probably don't hear that song often enough, but when you do, you're like, holy. Like, I'll look it up during the next song time, but I don't remember. Like, but
1: well,
0: that's
1: I mean,
0: like,
1: or I can look it up.
0: Oh, yeah. I mean, it's, it's, oh, man. One of them is in, I got to remember the movie now.
1: Just Rihanna songs?
0: Yeah, just Rihanna songs that have different
1: is it misheard Rihanna songs? Or
0: yeah, I guess you would say that. But like someone said that you hear it. Oh, it's in Mitchell's Versus the Machines. It's in that movie. If you look that up and see that soundtrack, whatever that song is that's in that movie,
1: mm-hmm.
0: that's the song that has mixed lyrics that some people hear it one way. Some people hear it another way, and when you hear it the second way, you're like, "How do I not hear that every time? How do I not hear that?"
1: So the first thing they say is "Monsters," "Live Your Life," "Rehab,"
0: "Live Your Life,"
1: "Live
0: Your Life," "Live Your Life," and the lyrics are, "What is
1: 'cause I'm a paper chaser?"
0: Yes, and then
1: "'cause I'm a no."
0: Yes,
1: really,
0: you can't say those words.
1: I can't.
0: Effing S.
1: Yeah.
0: That
1: nope.
0: rhymes with
1: it's a final sale in Swedish.
0: Oh, I thought someone MF'er today in sign language.
1: Oh,
0: that was
1: okay. It's not final sale. It's sale in Swedish.
0: Just sale.
1: Yeah.
0: Oh, right.
1: A slut.
0: Oh. the accent you added. That's fantastic.
1: That's how we say it.
0: So yeah, that's if you hear it when you hear that song, you're back. No way. And then you hear it. You should listen to it sometime, and you're back. No way. That is really. How do they not?
1: Is that what she's saying? Is that what she is?
0: Well, yeah. But why would she say that in the song? But like, it's still funny that you hear it. You're like, that's hilarious. Because when it was shown to me, I was like, how did I not hear that before? Because now that's all I hear. It's
1: interesting.
0: It's crazy. Yeah, it's really weird. Were you trying to talk about Strange?
1: I had nothing important to talk about. I'm still trying to think about voices, man. Like,
0: oh, right on.
1: Nothing I can...
0: This is another thing that drives me crazy. And I don't want to say drives me crazy, but like you say voices, you can't think of like a radio voice. But when most of the people that we meet now are all like voice people, like or people who do voices at, you know, or writers or artists or we meet people who have the ability to do these things, and you...
1: Everything that I can think of is offensive. It's an over-exaggerated accent from a part of the country or a stereotype of a nationality.
0: That's too bad.
1: Think about Georgios.
0: Yeah. We're just making fun of people from, you know, with New York accents. That's all it is.
1: Right. But, like, it's also an Italian New York accent.
0: No, it's just a New York accent. That's anybody. I'm not... I guess because I see what you're saying.
1: Right, but these are things that I'm not, that I make voices of. So for me to be like, oh, here's my radio voice, that's why I just speak regularly. Do you hear what I'm saying?
0: Yes, but like to think of, if you were to say in your head, I can think of an obnoxious radio voice and it sounds like this, that would be the voice. Because that's the voice that comes to my mind, is someone... The voice that I give you, the same voice that the game show host. Think of a game show host.
1: You know, honestly, the voices that irritate me the most are like the deep, scraggly smoker voices.
0: Oh, and you can't do those ones.
1: I can't. It sounds scraggly or it sounds...
0: Those are the best ones, like...
1: But not when I'm trying to listen to music.
0: Oh, yeah.
1: If you guys want to meet us over at the bar, we'll be drinking. Surprise. Like, I'm very, very aware.
0: You will be? Yeah.
1: Let me guess, a cigarette or two
0: at
1: the same time? I can't think of voices of radio things that are irritating that I listen to.
0: The only cracky voice I can think of would be the Wolfman. And that really wasn't that, like, it was a cracky voice. Yeah.
1: Right, but
0: that was
1: there was no one before him. And then... whole bunch of people after him trying to be him. So
0: who could you think of that was after him?
1: It's not even an issue of trying to be him, but it's just they sound like him. Man Cow in Chicago.
0: Okay.
1: The woman who's on 99.3 now and something else. I'm not even going to say her name.
0: Yep.
1: But they're just scraggly smokers.
0: Okay.
1: I'm not saying it's something they're doing on purpose, but that is you smoke a lot of cigarettes, you're going to sound like
0: you're going to sound yeah. Yeah, I got you. Okay.
1: Yeah. Like you're gargling rocks or something. I don't know. Asphalt.
0: I was talking. Oh man, I am just full of useless information. I was pulling out quotes of movies. Like someone was confusing movie quotes today, caught it. Yeah, someone was like, "Oh man, I want to yell that quote from Animal House." I was like,
1: "Food fight."
0: No, yeah, right. He was like, what did he say? Because I can say it because it's a movie quote. He goes, where are the white women at? I was like, no, that's not Animal
1: House. That's not it at all.
0: I was like, that's not Animal House. That's Blazing Saddles. He's like, right, what am I thinking? I was like,
1: Otis, my man.
0: Do you mind if we dance with your dates? He's like, that's exactly what I'm thinking. How did you know this? I'm like, I don't know. How did you mix those up? How did you get those two confused? That's Gene Wilder. That's Little. What's his first name? Craven Little. I'm like,
1: not the same.
0: How do you get those two confused, man? That doesn't make any sense. I mean, that's me, of course. And I'm,
1: right. Well, it's us.
0: Yeah.
1: Idiot savants.
0: Yeah, right.
1: Idiot.
0: I can memorize the idiot. Yeah. Wrong part of the... it's not really the wrong part, but, you know, I memorize things that I'm not really supposed to memorize, I guess.
1: It says who?
0: Well, I don't know, but why would I need to know that?
1: Well, why? What is it the thing you're supposed to know?
0: Well, I guess, I don't know.
1: The dates of when the country and the guys hit the thing with the stuff?
0: No. What I would need to know is like how to cook properly and how to grow things properly and, you know, that kind of stuff.
1: Right.
0: How to fix a car I can't, you know, ever
1: fix. Okay, that's fair.
0: But, you know, knowing things like movie quotes and who the actors and knowing the ability to realize that the line you were going to say before you say it, that's fun for me.
1: That's and people are just like, that's not.
0: Yeah. He was like, well, how did you know? What? What was I thinking? How did you know? But then I'm also shocked that some people my age still haven't seen these movies. Like, how do you not see Blazing Saddles? How do you not see Animal House?
1: You have to look at them as a person.
0: Yes.
1: And then ask where they were.
0: Yep.
1: When they were our age.
0: Yep.
1: Watching these films.
0: Yeah.
1: So we were in high school. What were they doing in high school?
0: We weren't in high school. We were younger than
1: middle
0: that.
1: School.
0: Yeah.
1: Oh, okay.
0: We were shown things at ages we probably shouldn't have been.
1: That's definitely something I was going to say, but like, let's go with the average age of when people should be seeing 10 years old.
0: PG-13. Yeah, but we were 10 or 8 or so.
1: Right, so let's go with 7th grade, 7th middle school, right?
0: That's what you should.
1: Yes, okay. Right. So picture people you've meeting in middle school and what they were doing, and they probably weren't doing that.
0: Well,
1: they were probably doing homework and like... playing instruments or
0: something. No, but also in that time period, it was different things. It wouldn't be Blazing Saddles. It would have been like Dumb and Dumber. It would have been different things that people would have been like, oh, no, that would have been Wayne's World at the time, and people would have been like, I don't care about that cowboy movie. I want to watch something that's funny.
1: Right. But Robin Hood, Men in Tights.
0: Right.
1: Spaceballs. Those are still the same time frames.
0: I got you. I'm understanding you. But we know that and be like, oh, that guy wrote this movie, so I'm going to go see that. What did he write before that? What did he write before? Not a lot of people did that. Not a lot of people went backwards. Some people were like, I only know this movie because it just came out now.
1: Yeah. I think you have to think about people with siblings
0: yeah.
1: who also seen something that the dude did before. Or like parents who did a lot of drugs who thought right. it would be a good idea for you to watch this movie.
0: Yeah, the big one's watching the little one.
1: Yeah, and the little one's watching the big one.
0: That's. I'm still shocked that people haven't seen it. All right, you want to get back into some?
1: Probably.
0: Yeah. All right.
1: Time frames and all, and
0: how all right, then.
1: Running over.
0: Listen,
1: to
0: Griffin
1: show.

0: creaky chair.
1: You didn't know that?
0: No. Oh, well, that's the end of the show. I thought you would have known that. That was the last song.
2: Because I thought it ended.
0: Oh, well, no, yeah, yeah. No, it just became more articles than anything else. That was the last half of the second half.
2: So it ended.
0: Yeah, that's the end. So it's over. It's over for now. What do you mean for now? Sorry, I forgot where I was for a moment.
2: Songs.
0: Yes, right. That's why I was like, where did we leave off? Where did we come in with? Where are you now?
2: I mean,
0: featuring Justin Bieber.
2: Okay.
0: Is what the next song was.
2: It's like, we just start backwards.
0: Yeah, right, yeah, no. So then that was featuring Justin Bieber with Jack U and Skrillex and Diplo. And then it was Twin Diplomacy and Arlo for Nothing Left featuring Emmy Grace, Save Me From Myself by Voltage, and that last one was Sam Galateri with Dreamscapes. And I can't... I mean, I love that guy. That guy's...
2: That's pretty snuggly. Like, yeah. I definitely felt like...
0: it's a nice...
2: Cozy.
0: Yeah, it's a good one. It's a nice... It's a mellow song to vibe out to if you're at home, you know, burning a couple or whatever, watching nothing because you're just listening to music.
2: What were you going to... What's that play it again to?
0: Oh, I don't remember. I was just thinking about it before because I was like, I haven't done that in a while. What's that? Play it again. What's that? Play it again. I don't know. Not quite sure. There was a bunch of them. I took a couple songs away because we were running late on time.
2: Yeah.
0: But,
2: we're in control of time in this thing.
0: Yeah, we are control.
2: So thank you for listening. Wednesdays is the only day you're going to ever hear us live. So if you didn't hear us on a Wednesday, we're not live. So I do need to make sure I say that.
0: Yeah, that's
2: if
0: cool.
2: You're not listening on a Wednesday from 6 to 8, it's not live.
0: Yeah.
2: That's all I can tell you.
0: But we are live on Wednesdays.
2: But it is WMCB.net. 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
2: All of our shows that we have on our little file there. You know, you go to our little part of the page and be like, oh, the Listener Griffin show? 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
0: I want to hear that show that they played on that day. Yep. Oh, that's fun. Oh, look at this one. I can hear that one on that day over there.
2: Yeah. The date is what it's by. It's done by the date.
0: Oh.
2: Yeah.
0: What did I say?
2: I don't know. I'm just. You didn't say anything.

0: just saying it's done by the date. Date.
1: You can search by date.
0: Yeah.
1: Under
0: artist. Yeah. So that's all I got. Listen to Griffin Show, folks. 107.9 WMTV. We got some new artists. Nope. Try that again.
1: New
0: DJs. There's a lot more live DJs if you look at our website. Oh, everything that's in the dark blue is a new live DJ. You see how many live DJs we have?
1: Lots of live DJs.
0: It is from 4 to 6 across the board every day, live DJs.
1: Wow.
0: Isn't that fun?
1: That's a lot of live DJs. Yeah, yeah. Look at that. More live and live throughout the week. That's
0: so
1: fantastic.
0: Come on down to the station if you want to learn to make a radio show.
1: Even a TV show, right?
0: Even a TV show. You know, because you're for the community. We're here for the community. So come on in and learn how to make a TV show.
1: I was thinking about that.
0: Show.
1: We are here for the community, aren't we?
0: We certainly are.
1: Yeah, right?
0: Thanks for joining us, everyone. Listen to Griffin Show. I guess we should probably sign out.
1: Yeah,
0: let's do some things.
1: Do some hitting some other things and slapping some buttons.
0: Yeah. You know? Prof.
1: Thanks, Prof, man.
0: Prof, big shout to this dude. He's got a new album coming out.
1: Oh, yeah. So I think it's already dropped a couple singles.
0: Just can't play them because they're not edited.
1: Not edited, man.
0: We'd play the whole album.
1: If we
0: love
1: could.
0: This guy. Love this guy.
1: If you haven't heard him, go look him up.
0: So listening to the music at work, mm-hmm. went from Prof, Method Man, Prof Redman, Pack a Lunch, to Lightwork, to this.
1: Nice.
0: Then to Redman, Method Man's You.
1: Nice.
0: Shuffle.
1: Man,
0: it was great. It was a good day.
1: That's a good one.
0: Listen to Griffin Show, folks. We'll see you next time. Thanks for joining us. If you heard us live, if you didn't, well, you know, we'll see you again.
1: Thank you.
0: Woo-hoo. See you.

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2: And I keep on getting better and better.
1: The sounds you are about to hear will be devastating to your ear.
2: You'll die when you die.
3: He got a soft shell and he tried to save him by giving him hamburger and things. But he died.
2: You'll die when you die.
3: Sort of a tragedy for me. Sort of a tragedy for me. But he died. Sort of a tragedy for me. Sort of a tragedy for me.
2: You'll die when you die.
3: Sort of a tragedy for me. Sort of a tragedy for me. Sort of a tragedy for me.
2: You'll die when you die.
3: Sort of a tragedy for me. Sort of a tragedy for me.
4: I feel miserable.
2: And I keep on getting better and better.
3: Something in my mind keep on buzzing around. One thing that I know is, if you're good, you go up to heaven. You get wings, I think. If you're bad, you go down to the devil.
4: Sort of a tragedy for me.
3: And when you go to the devil, you don't go up, you go down.
4: I feel miserable when I'm bad. I feel miserable inside, but on the outside, I just feel like I feel now.
2: And I keep on getting better and better.
5: Howdy, it's Maria, here for Psychedelarrhythmia. It's really a tragedy for me that kid's turtle died, and I hope he gets wings and goes up to heaven and doesn't go down where bad people go. But I think that turtles probably have their own heaven anyway. But I'm feeling like I keep getting badder and badder. I hope the show is going to be better and better, and I hope you enjoy it. I'm doing something different today because I'll be away, so I'm out of the studio, and I am pre-recording this from my desk at Greenfield Records. 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And I hope that you enjoy the station as the soundtrack of Greenfield. I'm going to start things off here today with a song by my offspring Ruth and her band Moth's Frog. Please enjoy.

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1: And it is having an effect.
0: We can't get away from it.
1: On those who are listening to it. And it is having an effect. 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
0: We're exposed to this music, we can't get away from it.
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0: 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And I am Maria. 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
0: I hope you're enjoying this. Be a little bit of a weirder show, perhaps, than usual. Having fun messing with some audio. And we heard Moth Frog at the beginning. That's my daughter Ruth's band. And we had a little bit of mashed up stuff from the Kalahari Surfers from South Africa. We heard the Residents, Rhapsody in Blue, and the West Virginia University Percussion Ensemble. And keep it locked in here. This is last on the dial, first in our hearts, 107.9.

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1: Yeah, buddy.
2: Yeah, buddy. How about you?
3: Yeah, buddy, yeah, buddy, yeah, buddy.
1: Jim.
4: Yeah, buddy.
3: Hey, buddy.
4: Buddy, buddy, buddy.
3: Hey, buddy.
4: Hey, buddy.
2: Hey, buddy.
4: Hey, buddy.
2: Hey,
4: buddy.
2: Hey, buddy.
5: Hey,
2: buddy.
5: Oh, yeah.
2: Bud, buddy.
4: Hey, buddy.
3: Hey, buddy.
6: Hey, buddy.
2: Hey, buddy boy.
5: Oh, yeah.
7: Buddy.
8: Buddy.
7: Sam, Sam, Sam, Sam, Sam. Buddy.
8: Buddy.
7: Hey.
8: Buddy, buddy.
7: Hey.
8: Buddy.
7: Hey.
2: Thank you. Thank you, buddy. All right.
5: Oh, yeah,
2: buddy.
5: Buddy.
2: Yeah, buddy.
5: Buddy.
2: Buddy.
5: Hey, bud.
2: Yeah, buddy.
5: Hey, bud.
2: Bud.
5: Buddy.
2: Buddy.
5: Buddy.
4: Buddy. Buddy. Buddy. Buddy. Buddy. Buddy. Buddy. Buddy. Buddy. Buddy. Buddy. Buddy.
1: Buddy.
5: Buddy. Buddy. Buddy. Buddy. Buddy. Buddy. Buddy. Buddy.
1: Buddy. Buddy. Buddy. Buddy. Buddy. Buddy.
9: Okay, this is work.
7: A thing. A thing. A thing about buddies is... They're buddies forever and ever and, and ever buddies to the end.
1: Can you tell us about your buddy? Go ahead.
7: I have no idea.
10: My buddy.

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1: So, on Sunday for 4th of July, I saw the fireworks in Beacon Field, Portsea Tower, and they were beautiful, especially the grand finale was so beautiful. All those fireworks going up all at once was crazy. Everybody was just clapping and cheering them on. Everybody was just so happy. It was the 200th anniversary of the history of the whole world. 250 indeed. United States of America. And there's one thing I wanted that I couldn't get to do is why my bicycle, because my brakes are not working, but that's okay. I'll get my brakes fixed sometime. I'm going to go to Bicycle World on Federal Street, and those dudes can fix it up for me very nicely.
2: Bicycle World rocks.
1: Bicycle World, I wonder why my bicycle. Bicycle World walks, walk and roll.
3: Time.
1: Jim.
4: Like this does. See, this is turning.
5: I just loosened it.
4: Did you? Oh, good. Oops.
5: Oops, Jim.
4: Knock out his teeth. Go ahead. All right, Jim.
6: I got all his teeth.
7: Okay. So you're good then. All right. Good. Go ahead. How was your fourth, Jim?
6: Good. We stayed home at the fourth.
4: Okay. Anything good? Had a burgers, fries, whatever? Burgers and weenies?
6: Anything.
4: Huh?
6: Then any hamburgers.
4: You didn't have any hamburgers.
6: No cookout.
4: Hamburgers. No cookout for you this year, Jim. No cookout for Jim this year. What did you do? Did you go out?
6: Yeah, on the weekends.
4: Okay. What did you tell us about that? Tell us about your weekend, buddy. Let's hear about it.
6: I went out on the weekend. I had a good time. I went to the 99s.
4: The 99.
1: Yummy.
4: Yeah.
7: What'd you eat, buddy?
6: Steak.
7: Steak.
1: I love steak.
7: What kind? What kind of steak?
6: Those round ones.
7: The round steak. Tell us more about that. I want to hear about it. I want to hear about the steak.
6: I had a good steak at 99. I had gravy over it.
7: Mm-hmm. Mm, yeah.
6: And rice. And corn. And coffee. No dessert.
7: No dessert. Sir, can you tell us about your 4th of July, buddy?
5: Great.
7: Why don't you come grab a microphone?
5: Come on up, Peter.
7: Do you want us either this one or that one? Yeah, does that work? Yeah, go ahead.
5: My 4th of July was great! Great!
7: What did you do? You want to tell us about it?
5: The fireworks was great!
7: You go to the Greenfield fireworks, Peter?
5: Nope.
7: Where did you go to see fireworks?
5: I watch on television.
7: Oh, very nice. Yes, there were a lot of good fireworks on TV. Awesome, all from all over the place. Which one did you watch?
5: 250!
7: 250 from where were they shooting?
5: United States!
7: United States? And the fireworks from which city?
5: New York! 250!
7: New York City fireworks.
5: Yeah.
7: Excellent. All right. And did you see any music on TV, buddy?
5: Yes.
7: What did you see? What did you watch?
5: I watched the parade in New York.
7: Oh, very nice. Very, very cool. All right. How about Justin, Mr. DJ?
8: DJ over there. Tell us about your 4th of July. 4th of July.
7: Talking about 4th of July. Big, big one this year.
9: Well, I really didn't do anything on the 4th of July, actually.
8: Okay.
7: Did you do anything on the 3rd of July?
9: I just stay home and I played a few rounds of CTR.
7: What is that?
9: Crash Bandicoot Team Racing.
7: I see.
9: Basically, after I get all the CTR tokens, I have to get a high score in order to get 4 secret characters throughout the game.
7: Was that something you play online, or how's that work?
9: No, I don't play on a computer. It's actually on my PlayStation 2.
7: In other words, the PS2?
9: That's correct.
7: That is correct. PS2, folks. And what is it called?
9: CTR Crash Bandicoot Team Racing.
7: Fantastic. How about Mario over here? Hey, big guy. Yeah. Well, wait a minute. 4th of July.
8: Let's talk about 4th of July. What you do on the 4th of July, big man? Tell us about that.
3: 4th of July. I have to have fun. I need to buy Burger King. I have Walmart Jr. I have Pino Poppers and Diet Coke.
7: You rule, buddy. You rule.
3: You rule.
7: Burger King?
3: Burger King.
7: You rule.
3: You rule.
7: Yeah.
10: Oh, yeah.
6: Still that. Ever been in Blue Diner?
7: The Blue Diner?
6: Yeah, Northampton.
7: Yes, that's, yes, I have. The Blue Bonnet. Did you go there?
6: Yeah.
7: Nice. Yeah, I like that place. I haven't been there in a while. What'd you have there? When did you go there?
6: Last time, Rebecca.
7: Uh-huh. And what did you eat?
6: Hamburgers and fries.
7: Hamburgers.
6: And fries.
7: And fries.
6: Yep.
7: Did you the train go by when you were there?
6: They have one inside.
7: I know. Tell us about that. I want to know about that. That's very cool. Those of you who haven't been there, you can go and eat, right?
6: Yeah.
7: And watch the train.
6: You can look up. It's right there.
7: You look up and there it is.
6: Yeah.
7: Flying overhead.
6: Yeah.
7: Does it fly? It doesn't fly, though.
6: No.
7: What's
6: it goes on the track.
7: Tell us about that.
6: Yeah, it goes. They have this train track inside of the Blue Diner.
7: Mm-hmm. It goes around.
6: Yeah, in circles.
7: Mm-hmm.
6: There's only an engine and a car.
7: Just one engine and one car.
6: Yeah.
7: Is that it? There's not any more cars to it?
6: No.
7: No. It's kind of a short train, right?
6: Yeah.
7: But it's a long track.
6: Yeah.
7: It cruises through the whole restaurant.
6: Yep.
7: Yeah. Nice. That's cool.
6: It's fun to watch.
7: It is fun to watch.
6: Yeah.
7: I agree. It is fun to watch.
6: Yeah. Yes. You know how Yankee Candle has two of them?
7: They have two trains?
6: Yeah.
7: At Yankee Candle.
6: Both sides?
7: Yeah. Guys wanna? Yeah? Go ahead. Two trains. Two trains at Yankee Candle, right?
6: Yeah.
7: Yeah.
1: What else did you see besides two trains?
11: What you talking about,
6: Willard? I saw this car on Northampton Street.
1: Very cool. What kind of car, Jim?
6: White Cadillac.
1: Cool, my favorite car.
6: Cadillac DeVille.
1: Awesome. What color, Jim?
6: White.
1: White. White. Convertible?
6: Yep.
1: Cool. Who's driving it, Jim?
6: Some girl.
1: Cool, some girl.
6: Yeah.
1: Mm.
6: Guess what kind of soda I had?
1: What kind?
6: The frozen soda.
1: Yummy.
6: Yep. Pewee.
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0: Mr. McGee, don't make me angry. You wouldn't like me when I'm angry.
1: Well, for the past few days, I've been watching Tubi, and I've been finding some action movies, horror movies, some comedy movies. But for people who like horror movies and like giant snakes, there's a movie called Snakes on a Plane. And people who like action movies, there's actually a 5 series of Angel, a Vampire with a Soul. And for comedy, is all the complete 8 series of the American Pie movies.
2: I love the American Pie movies. Those are my favorite comedy movies of all times. They are so funny. I love the Snakes on a Plane movie too. That's my favorite. I love snakes.
3: And that's that.
4: I like the Three Stooges. They're very funny.
5: I love Three Stooges too. They're hilarious. And my other favorite classic movie is Sounds of Music.
4: Mine too.
5: And my other favorite is Ben-Hur and Lawrence of Arabia.
4: I like that show. Chitty Chitty Bang Bang. I know.
5: Me too. That's a great show. That's very funny. Chitty Chitty Bang Bang.
4: Dick Van Dyke is in it.
5: I know. He's a great actor indeed.
6: You know, he's 100 years old.
4: He's 100 years old.
5: Congratulations. 100 years old. Wow.
4: Yep.
5: My other favorite movie is Wizard of Oz. The great and powerful Wizard of Oz. And the Wicked Witch of the West.
7: The Wizard of Oz, principal place.
5: Wonderful place. And my other favorite movie is Batman Forever and Batman Dark Knight Rises and Batman Robin, the original Batman with Jack Nicholson.
4: You know what else is a good movie?
5: What, Jim?
4: Knight Rider.
5: That's a great movie, Knight Rider, and Superman.
4: Yeah, and Supergirl, too.
5: Yes, Supergirl, too, indeed.
4: Yep.
1: Don't forget the new series of Batwoman.
5: Yeah, there's a new series out called Batwoman. That's a very good series, too. I love Batwoman, too. She's very, very good. I will check her out sometime, too. Jim.
4: Who's the one who plays Cat Lady? Batman.
5: The girl plays Catwoman. I forget her name.
8: You ladies with your fancy hairdos, what do you know about beauty? After you suffer the effects of my hair-raising balm, you will never be able to raise your heads in public again. Then we'll see who's the fairest of them all.
9: No, not our hair. Anything but that.
10: What's up, Jazz Cats? It's your professor. I'm back again. I miss you guys. Did you miss me?
11: You betcha. You betcha we missed you. Hey, Mindy.
10: Hey, what?
11: What's going on with the cat lady? What's happen? Who is that?
10: How Earth to get Roller R's if she's been alive? What age would she be?
11: It's a very good question. Rolling R's, all right? Anybody have an answer to that question? Rolling R's. Eartha Kitt rolling her R's.
12: I think she practices, especially if she's in a scene in movies, or she's just used to it because that's how she can talk. And she also probably rehearses, make sure that she pronounces
11: right there.
12: The letter R just right.
11: All right, let's get a sense of that. What do you think, Mindy? How's that work?
10: What age should the Earth Kid might be alive when she was in 2026?
11: We're rolling R's here on the Superstars. Go, Phil.
7: No, Superstars.
11: Yeah.
13: If Eartha Kitt was alive until I was 26, what age should be she been?
11: Eartha Kitt was born in 1927. 1927.
13: If she been alive, what age should she been?
11: She passed away in 2008.
13: What age she died?
11: So let me see. She passed away in 2008. She was 81 years old. 81. In 2008.
13: In 2026, what age she should have been when she was alive?
11: You're gonna make me do math now, aren't you? You're gonna make me do math here on the radio show.
14: I'm
11: okay.
14: Just curious.
11: All right. Born in 27. January 27, by the way.
15: 37, 47, 57, 67, 77, 87,
11: 97, 07, 17. She would have been 99 this year, I think. Wait a minute.
10: Yikes.
11: Yeah, I believe so. 99 years old. 99. Right? 99.
10: Whoa, whoa, it's no jazz cats.
16: I've posed for pictures with ivory soap. I've petted stray dogs and shied clit of dope. My smile is brilliant, my glance is tender, but I'm noted most for my unspoiled gender. I've been made Miss Rheingold, though I never touch beer, and I'm the person to whom they say, "You're sweet, my dear." The only etchings I've seen have been behind glass, and the closest I've been to a bar was at ballet class. Prim and proper, the girl who's never been cased. But I'm tired of being pure and a nut chase. Like something that sticks its

0: What's up, Jazz Cats? I'm the Greek mythology expert on Greek mythology, Mel C. Erpticat.
1: Well, I know in one episode, it was Angelina Jolie.
2: Angelina
3: Jolie, yes. That's why Angelina Jolie plays Catwoman.
2: Yeah. But though,
3: old Batman TV show is very good.
2: The Batman attack about slam, crash, pow, bam, burp, and fart, and grounded, fart. You mean boom, pew?
4: Spanning the globe to bring you the constant variety of sport, the thrill of victory, and the agony of defeat. The human drama of athletic competition. This is ABC's Wide World of Sports.
2: Number one, I'll talk about the boxing. Number two, I lost off my girls boxing. Number three, lost our fun championship. Number four, I have fun at ESPN show. Love, Phil, Airway Superstar.
5: So Phil, tell us, Phil, who is your favorite boxer of all time? Who's your favorite boxer? Who would that be?
2: They are wrestling together.
5: Boxing and wrestling together?
2: Yeah.
5: So who is your favorite boxer?
2: I like girls.
5: Okay. Who would that be? Who would your favorite wrestler or boxer be? Who is that? Who is the best? Who are they?
2: Girls beats at the boxing game.
5: Who? Oh, it's a boxing game.
2: Yeah.
5: Not real people?
2: People.
5: Where? Where are these people? Where are they? Are they on TV?
2: On TV.
5: Okay. So what are their names? Who are the boxers or the wrestlers, whatever they are?
2: WWW.
5: Is that right?
2: Yeah.
5: Okay. And who is the greatest fighter in the WWW? Does anybody know? Jim, maybe Jim knows. Jim, can you help us? Just grab a microphone there, buddy. Just give us a hand. Just a little bit. Go ahead. What do you got? Who's the WWW? Who's the best? Who are they?
6: I don't know. I don't watch it.
5: Can anybody help us? How about you, Pat? You know something about this? Where's King Snake? Where's he? He knows a lot about these things. He knows all about that. King Snake WWW, what would you say? You want to hand him a microphone? Okay, we're going to get to the bottom of this.
1: Well, just to clarify, it's not WWW. It's actually WWE.
5: WWE. Not three W's?
1: No.
5: W? Right, okay. WWE.
1: There is some speculation going on that the boxers, TNA and WWE are going to start working all together instead of having one separate main events.
5: And will they change their name to the WWW? Try W's?
1: Never.
5: Triple W?
1: That will never, ever happen.
5: Okay. Who is Phil's hero? Phil?
2: Girls are the hero. And other than winner.
5: Okay, who is that? She-Hulk? She-Hulk.
2: She-Hulk.
5: She-Hulk is the greatest, according to Mr. Smash Bang here.
2: The greatest.
5: Okay, we're talking about
2: WWW.
5: I think Phil's watching a different wrestling show than the rest of us, right? WWW, She-Hulk, right?
2: Yeah.
5: And who does She-Hulk fight? Who does she fight?
2: I don't say.
7: One, two, three, four, five. And now knockout.
5: Knockout. All right. All right. Well, so there you have it. Something new.
1: And just to answer Seth's question.
5: Yes. Please. My favorite boxer. Many questions about
1: my
5: this.
1: My favorite boxer of all time.
5: Yes.
1: Would have to be Floyd Money Mayweather.
5: Who's that now?
1: Floyd Money Mayweather.
5: Yes.
1: Actually had a special guest appearance like 6-7 years ago on WWE where he actually knocked out the Big Show with one punch.
5: Okay. Wow. Anybody else have any favorite fighters?
3: My favorite old boxer is Muhammad Ali and Mike Tyson.
5: Yeah, very good. And how about Jim? Jim must have some favorites. And they could be real or maybe from the movies, perhaps. There's been a lot of boxing movies, fighting movies over the years. What do you think, Jim? What do you like?
6: Mr. T.
5: Mr. T, of course.
6: Yep.
5: Mr. T pities the fool, doesn't he?
6: Yep.
5: He does. He pities all fools.
6: That's the guy who plays on the A-team.
5: He is. He's on the A-team. And the B-team and the C-team. I believe he was on all three.
8: He was also on Rocky 3.
5: Rocky 3, exactly.
8: Rocky 3, indeed.
5: What was his name in Rocky 3? Does anybody know? Come on now. Come on now. There's the trivia question right there. What was Mr. T's name, the character's name that he played in Rocky III? Who is it? Let's go around and see if we
3: know. I forget.
5: Okay, Justin, you know that one? You remember?
1: I think it was Creed.
5: You think it was Creed?
1: I know the second name was Creed. I forget the first name.
5: Creed? All right. Justin says Creed. Phil, what was Mr. T's name, his character's name, in the movie Rocky III? Phil, what was his name?
7: Rocky III.
5: His name was not Rocky III. His name was something else. Do we know what it was? Anybody? Anybody know?
2: I think it's Mr. T.
5: Okay, his character's name. His character's name in the movie Rocky III. Was, I don't think anybody got it yet. Not yet. Apollo Creed was the fighter from the first movie.
1: And second.
5: Correct. Yep. And then we had Rocky III, Mr. T, who played, what was his character's name? Let's guess. Let's a few more guesses go around the room. Pat, you got another guess? Pat's got another guess here.
3: I really think it's Creed.
5: Well, no, that's not it.
3: Balboa.
5: Okay, Balboa was Rocky's last name, right? Last name. Jim, you got another? Take another stab at it, Jim.
6: Nope.
5: Just make up a name. give us a name. What do you think, Mr. T? Anybody have an idea?
6: No.
5: All right, Justin, have you figured it out yet? Where is he? Okay, we're looking for the Mr. T's character's name, the character that Mr. T portrayed in the movie Rocky III from, I believe, Here we have it. It is what? Go ahead. What is it? All right, we had to cheat. Maybe some of our listeners know, and they're going to.
3: It's C-L-U-B-B-E-R-H-E. C-K-L-E-S.
5: Okay, well, Clubber.
3: Clubber.
5: Clubber who?
3: Clubber Hakeless.
5: No. Clubber.
2: Blank. Flag.
5: Okay. His name?
2: His name? Clubber Blank.

0: Clubber.
1: Leg.
2: And now it's time for Titanic Top 10 with Casey.

0: Yeah, I really. Of course, by Mike. Okay. I really. Hello? Hello? Hello? Okay. Yep. Today, I'm DJ Russell to have a fact about Titanic. The fastest on the board with a ground breaking. Two, the James and the crash with a little different. A 700 turn or a sweet crash. A passenger had to share two bathtubs, not made for a jury. It lasted almost 6 days to be a fire that wasn't bad for the time. It's a for a good class and pastor, but by TA insurance, it leaves a little to be decided. But three, the ship was destined with looks in mind. Before, there wasn't enough lifeboat, there couldn't have been more. And there were only 20 lifeboats when the ship was carrying only 64, what's more, the first lifeboat to leave the ship was carrying only 28 people. Even though there was the space for 65. They were born April 12, 1912. The history of fast, the tactic is disappearing, and scientists and follow, you know, why. The tactic was the ship, the break, the fall of water in ocean.
1: The Titanic was big, wasn't it?
0: They're big,
1: it was
0: big.
1: It was like one of the biggest ships made at that time. They said it was one of the safest, if not the safest, ship ever built. That's what they said. That's what they told people.
0: They did say, yeah.
1: They said, come on aboard.
0: On board.
1: Big boat.
0: Big boat.
1: Safe boat.
0: Safe boat.
1: Good times.
0: Good times.
1: Let's go.
0: Let's go.
1: Ship ahoy.
0: Ship ahoy.
1: Right? And what happened? What was your clearest memory of the Titanic there, Casey? What do you remember about it?
0: Only two person, it's very hard to understand. It can't get out of the boat. That's a very desired people that dies on the ocean. It's very hard to believe.
2: Do you know when they got to their location, only one person has survived. Everyone else was frostbitten with from the ocean, from the iceberg. And only one person out of so many were survived. And, you know, it was, I want to say her name was Rose.
0: Yes, Rose Dawson.
2: And when she got to off that boat, she changed her last name.
0: Rose Dawson.
2: Because she really liked this boy named Jack.
0: Jack.
2: So when they said what was her name, and she told them, and then they want to make sure that everybody got to where their loved ones was, or find somebody that they were looking for to be together.
0: Yeah.
2: Because she was supposed to be marrying this rich man, which in the end, he didn't marry her.
0: Because that's right. A man was guilty because the judge shoot at them. Shoot at both a chair are not getting married. Get married to him.
2: He didn't like the guy named Jack because Rose was promised to him only, and she had all the finest items, teacups and dresses. She loved what Jack loved to do, and Jack loved to paint.
0: And in ocean underwater, they met other place. The boots, the baby doll, was soft. They break. Windows break.
2: Yep, windows broke. The very top of the boat started to break.
0: Yep.
2: And you know they were signaling for a second ship.
0: Yes.
2: And that ship never came. Mm. Eventually it came, but not right then.
0: Oh, wow. The iceberg is the longer than this table. It's something big that was the ship broke down.
2: And they say that that wasn't the real Titanic, because that second ship that was coming to rescue them, that was the real one, not the one that we're on. The iceberg split that ship and it went down while the other half was going down very slowly. And the water was really, really, super, really close.
0: You see the movie, Titanic 1 and Titanic 2.
2: I saw the first Titanic 13 years ago. For the first time ever.
0: The picture of Rose Dawson, they're born April 12, 1912.
2: I've never seen the second one, but I'm always curious. If Jack died from being so cold in the water, from the ocean, how come they brought him back to life?
0: Yeah.
2: That's my question. Didn't Jack die? How did he become full of life again?
0: Yeah.
2: I'm always curious about that.
0: She said, "I love you." She struggled. Her family. That's all. This is TJ Casey, and this is TJ Robin.
2: Have a nice week, everyone.
0: You too.

0: mother was here.
1: This is the Candyland Hour for all good children. The orchestra will play our theme song.
2: You know that song, don't you?
0: Sure I do.
2: Well, then sing it. Come on.

0: What's up, Just Cats? On July 25th, on Saturday, on the 25th, I'm packing my purple suitcase with my clothes and pajamas and my socks and my shampoo conditioner and my lunch bag with me so I can go to the Burnson for a weekend. I'm saying it's July to August.
1: Are you leaving on a jet plane, Mindy?
0: No.
1: Are you taking a bus?
0: No.
1: Are you hitchhiking?
0: No.
1: All right. How will you get there?
0: My mom and stepdad and Will are going to pick me up, and then I'm going to go shopping to get my supplies.
1: Fantastic. Fantastic. And what will you do in Burnetson? Burnetson is... what's going on there?
0: Eat and bathe and watch my shows and go to Burton Variability.
1: Fantastic. Do you have anything else to share?
0: Yeah, I got to pack my purple suitcase and bring my medicine with me.
1: Excellent. We love to travel here in the Superstars. We like to share our travel plans, and we like to explore all corners of the globe. Isn't that right, Mindy?
0: Yes, I'm in a hurry so I can eat my lunch.
1: All right, bon voyage. And if you are going anywhere far away, don't take the Titanic.
2: Yikes!

0: Yeah.
1: What's up, guys? Hop here. Thank you for tuning into the channel. This is a Ruger SR556. This rifle came out in 2009 and was discontinued a number of years ago. In the context of the commercial AR market, this really isn't out of the ordinary. It's a short-stroke piston AR, which was the style of the time in the late 2000s and early 2010s. But what the SR556 means for Ruger is a lot more important. I think the SR556 is a clear demarcation point between the old Ruger that existed since its founding and the current Ruger firearms company that we know today. So, let's talk about the Ruger SR556. Today's video is made possible by our channel sponsor, Venture Surplus. U.S. military surplus gear can be a good way to get a lot of capability on a budget. The surplus alternative to brand new gear may not be as high speed, low drag, but it does tend to be high quality, effective, and often American made. Today's example is sleep systems. I have a fairly high-end sleeping bag.

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Oh, big old jet airliner, Steve Miller Band. Yes, this is Mix Mix, episode 00046, Songs of Planes. Today is all about planes. This is the second show in a series of planes, trains, automobiles, and other vacation transportation examinations. And let's jump right in here on WMCB 107.9 FM in Greenfield, also WMCB.net, with Fly Away by Lenny Kravitz. 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

0: Hot Chili Peppers here on WMCB. Switching it up a little bit. I got my friend Tom has a request here.
1: Hey, this is Tom from New Hampshire listening to Mix Mix on WMCB. I'd love to hear some Pink Floyd. Thanks, buddy.
0: Sure thing, Tom. Learning to Fly. A couple of songs called Learning to Fly now. Pink Floyd on WMCB.net. If that's where you're catching me right now.
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0: Learn to Fly by Foo Fighters. I'm not a big fan of Foo Fighters. I mean, what's wrong with Foo? Why are you always fighting the Foo? Anyway, Foo Fighters, Learn to Fly, Tom Petty, Learning to Fly, Pink Floyd, Learning to Fly, Red Hot Chili Peppers, Aeroplane, Lenny Kravitz, Fly Away, I Want to Fly Away, yeah. As I said during the beginning of the song, Jimmy Just Quit, that used to play at the Pioneer Tavern in Miller's Falls, really perfected that, and the crowd was packed, and that was a moment to wait for. And we started today's show with Jet Airliner on this Mix episode 00046, Songs of Planes. We're in the middle of a series of shows here, planes, trains, automobiles, buses, motorcycles, boats, hitchhikers, and it'll end with Songs of Home on our 52nd show. That'll be the one-year mark for Mix. I'm very excited about that.
1: Hey, Mick.
2: Hey, Sarah.
1: What do you call a giraffe that swallows a toy jet?
2: Oh, I don't know what.
1: A plane in the neck.
2: Oh, man.
0: Oh, Sarah from Brad's Place. They make a mean breakfast sandwich there.
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0: 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Lou Hale and his Jeff really were instrumental in getting the antenna up on the roof of our building here at 393 Main Street in Greenfield. Lou is a real dude.
1: Will invisible airplanes ever be a thing?
2: I don't know. What do you think?
1: I can't see them taking off.
0: Oh, man. The best. Anyway, and the Beatles, talk about the best. Oh, listen to that bass. Oh, it's tremendous. Flying by the Beatles here on WMCB.

0: a suggestion from one of the staff here at the radio station that I play Fly Like an Eagle by Steve Miller Band, but I'd already played a Steve Miller Band song, so we'll save that one for maybe Songs of Birds. But in the meantime, we'll play a song about dogs in airplanes.
1: Achtung! Yes, wir singen zusammen die Geschichte über dem Schwein.

0: LA International Airport by Susan Ray here on Mix Mix episode 00046, Songs of Planes. We started that set with Flying by the Beatles. Has to be one of my favorite Beatles songs, period. Come on, man. Followed by Snoopy versus the Red Baron, the Royal Guardsman. Hold That Plane, Buddy Guy, and LA International Airport, Susan Ray.
1: Ladies and gentlemen, in the interest of air safety and your own personal safety, we ask that you keep a close watch on your carry-on and personal items.
0: Keep a close watch. My grandson was here for 3 weeks, and he flew out yesterday, so it's kind of timely to have all this here. I wanted to tell you about some things coming up in the area here that you might not know about. Two of our DJs here, DJ TY and Vincent Dan Go, of Vernon Greenfield and Voyager 3, are going to be doing a funky dance party on 8-8 at 8, August 8th at 8 p.m. at Darling's on 40.5 Holyoke Street in East Hampton on August 8th. Go check that out, funky dance party. Additionally, we have another DJ, DJ Autoplay, who does reggae here. He's the Vinyl Frontier every other week. He's going to have a thing right here at the Victoria Bar on Chapman, right off of Main Street here in Greenfield, July 24th at 9 p.m. He's going to be playing cumbia, funk, hip-hop, disco, IDM, not sure what that is, and world rhythms. Check it out. So July 24th, we got a DJ doing something, and August 8th, we got a couple of DJs doing something, and because DJs like spinning records. Me, I like playing long, weird songs, kind of like this one here. I love Gong. Gong from the planet Gong. This song is a masterpiece. 11 minutes and 49 seconds of oral incredularity. Right about now, you should be lying down, head on a soft pillow, boombox at your head with the stereo set up just so, a good comfortable volume, and strap yourself in, because although it sounds rather spacey right now, there's also some acid jazz in here, so strap in. As Vincent Dango sometimes says on Voyager 3, for the ride of Gong with Flying Teapot here on WMCB, the only station that plays Gong from the planet Gong.

Yeah.

Oh, gong. That's 10 minutes and 49 seconds of a little bit of French, mostly instrumental insanity. Flying Teapot. There's a whole series of albums I urge you to get if you like that. Starring the Pothead Pixies. Yes. To get if you like that. Starring the Pothead Pixies. Yes. Anyway, so we're closing up our show.

ourselves.

What's up, everybody? You're tuned to 107.9 Western Mass Community Broadcast, and you're rolling with the Rock Witch. It's, I think it's the 9th, July 9th, and time is flying by. But yeah, it's 4:02, July 9th, and your girl is live. I'll be here till 6 today.

shining. Birds are singing. Flowers are drawing. Clouds are learning and I am flying. Sun is shining. Birds are singing. Flowers are growing. Clouds are learning and I am flying. Sun is shining. Birds are singing. Flowers are growing. Clouds are learning and I am flying.

What's up, everybody? You're rolling with the Rock Witch. I think I fixed my microphone. It sounded super weird earlier, but I think I got it now. But yeah, it's July 9th, and your girl is live. Welcome to Logan's Run, live every Thursday from 4 to 6 p.m. I've been kind of spotty lately because I've been kind of busy, honestly. But yeah, I have a kind of a fun show planned today, sort of. Might be some zombie noises later. Who knows? But thank you for listening. And I had something to say, but I forgot. You're tuned to 107.9 Western Mass Community Broadcast. And I'm your host today, The Rock Witch. And I'll be here till 6, so stay tuned for this super long song. Shout out to my show underwriter, Breakdown Records in Turner's Falls, where you can get not only records, but CDs, video games, video game consoles, and any kind of musical equipment. It's located over yonder, just over the bridge. So, thank you, Breakdown Records, for sponsoring my super epic, super consistent show. I've been watching a lot of vampire movies. I'm still on that. In the last, 3 weeks, I've watched Interview with a Vampire, Queen of the Damned, Lost Boys, After Dark, Underworld. I haven't watched Twilight because it's not a good movie. I don't know why Twilight gets, all the credit for being, the vampire series, because there's really a lot more, better vampire movies out there, honestly.

I'm not gonna lie, guys. Lately, all I've wanted to do is listen to dubstep. And I'm not really sure if that's what my radio listeners are into. I kind of have a feeling maybe not, because I feel like most people I talk to are like not into dubstep. But I mean, it's my radio show and I can play what I want, and I'm sure people appreciate variety. But lately it's just been kind of it for me, honestly. I don't really get how people cannot like it. I don't know.

It doesn't help that the speakers in here are like really good, so if you don't have good speakers, this probably doesn't do it for you. But if you listen to it with good speakers, it's like a total game changer.

Also, you can totally find my track lists on WMCB.net. Just go to my DJ page. It's Logan's Run. And then you'll find, like, my show archive. And most of my track lists are up. So this is Turney and Sound. I actually saw this guy in Holyoke twice, last year or the year before. It was pretty good. But yeah, I put all my tracks on the archive.

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Very last on the dial, the very first in our hearts. And you're rolling with the Rock Witch live on Logan's Run. 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

But yeah, I mean, I play whatever I'm in the mood for. Sometimes it's more chill than others. Like I said earlier, I just have been wanting to listen to dubstep all day, so that's what we're doing. I sure hope you like it. But yeah, you can find my track lists on WNCB.net, and you could also see our schedule and all of our other DJs on WNCB.net. Shout out to my underwriter, Breakdown Records in Turner's Falls, where you can get records, CDs, video games, video game consoles, music equipment, speakers, turntables, whatever else. Shout out to my other DJs here at WMCB. Y'all have been killing it. I've been tuned in. But yeah, I'll be here for another hour, so stay tuned, and thanks for listening.

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This is Logan's Run, live every Thursday from 4 to 6 p.m. I'm your host, The Rock Witch, and I'm going to head out. I'm going to play one more song, and then I'm going to go drink a beer and read a book about aliens. So that'll be fun. Thank you for listening, and I'll be back next week. Probably be a little bit more involved. I've been kind of lazy lately, I'm not going to lie. But that's okay. I mean, I'm okay with that. I hope you're okay with that. But yeah, thanks for listening. Check out our website, wmcb.net, where you can find all of our radio show archives and all of the track lists. And yeah, it's like super cool. But yeah, I'm gonna head out. Thank you for listening, and TTFN, ta-ta for now.

It's Monday, 4 o'clock. Piece of Work is here in the studio. My name is Mike. I'll be here till an hour, 5 o'clock. This first block is going to go like this. LA, Nottingham, UK, Portland, Oregon, and then Berlin, Germany. We're going to start off with Guck, G-U-C-K, which has former Bostonian Sam Rogrich in it. And Asheville, North Carolina's Chappie Hull, who played in Narwhal and played in Pyle a little bit too. Maybe still does, I don't know. Guck put out a record last year called Guck Up, self-released. Nice job, Guck. We're going to hear a song called Guck Dynasty. Here on Piece of Work. Thanks for tuning in. 107.9 FM. Oh, yeah, you're listening to WMCB LPFM in Greenfield, Massachusetts, 107.9.

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Or maybe you're on WMCB.net streaming. You can also find old archives of this show on that website. You got a long drive going home to see the folks. Download some MP3s. Or if you have unlimited data, you just stream it. That was Diat, D-I-A-T. And I want you to know the A has an umlaut over it. They're from Berlin. And there's a record that just came out on Iron Lung Records. It's a live set. I guess it was recorded at a venue called SO36 in Berlin back in September of 2022. And therefore, it's called SO36 Berlin September apostrophe 22 live. The song was called Nausea - Live. Before that, Piggy Bank from Portland, Oregon, did a song called Technology Discriminates Against the Poor, all lowercase, came out last year on their record, Pattern Recognition, on a label called Kennel Jitters. Aw, that's a sad thought. But I'll make it happy by telling you it's all lowercase. Before that, No Peeling from Nottingham, UK, on, Cincinnati's Feel It Records, a song called Crimes Against Buffet. Or Buffett. I wasn't listening too closely. Are they singing about Warren Buffett? Or are they singing about having some mac and cheese and unlimited breadcrumbs? Croutons, I meant. 2026 is when that came out on their EP2. Before that, the show began with Guck, G-U-C-K, a song called Guck Dynasty from an album called Guck Up. Came out last year, self-released. Nice job, Guck. They're LA-based. That catches us up. It's 4:16 here on WMCB. You're listening to Piece of Work. If you want to get reminders about the show or see the playlists, follow along at Instagram, Piece of Work PV, all one word. PV stands for Pioneer Valley. We're going to hear now from the metropolis called New York. It's going to be a New York block. It's going to go New York, Brooklyn, New York, New York. Maybe it's all Brooklyn. We're going to hear first from Steep Lean's old Boston band. Jeffrey Summers relocated to New York City sometime before the pandemic and just put out a single. Good for you, Jeffrey. This song's... Where the hell's that audio coming from? Loud as the Dickens, right? It's like there's a live performance in the room next door. This song's called Come On, See? Apostrophe M-O-N by Steep Lean's here on Piece of Work. Thanks for tuning in.

0: concerning them. Is our house going to float away? A lot of kids just want to know if they're safe. And so we're, you know, parents, people are giving them.
1: That was Debris Bardot from New York City, finishing the New York City block. Self-released a record last year called, and I'm not getting this wrong, Is For Good Men To Do Nothing. A song called These Chives Are Quite Literally Sad. I almost got that wrong. You heard it, but I didn't. Before that, on K Records, Tracy Nelson did a song called The Can from Tracy's new release, Hercules, New York City Band. And I want you to know Tracy is spelled with an EY at the end, because if you leave that out, otherwise you'll find the Tracy Nelson who is in the Blues Broads, a musician from Madison, Wisconsin. No, I'm talking about Tracy with the EY. Before that, Badger Hunt, self-released, also from New York City. Full Moon In My Pocket was the name of that release from this year. The song, it's a long one. I Picked Up a Hitchhiker and All Hell Broke Loose. Self-released, good for you, Badger Hunt. Also self-released from Old Boston, friend of the show, Jeffrey Summer. Steep Leans, a song called Come On from a new single that just came out. And that ends the New York City block. You're listening to Piece of Work. I've got 28 minutes left. Then Vincent Dango will be here to give you Voyager 3 live. 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We used to not reach over the mountain to Turner's Falls, but we do now. Move the antenna up on the roof of this building. How about that? We have to go to Australia on this show. We do it every week. Let's do it now. It's going to go Melbourne. Then it's going to go to two bands who you'll have the opportunity to see in Turner's Falls soon, August 4, at St. Kaz. It's going to go Fairfield, Connecticut, and Hudson, New York. First, we're going to hear, back to Australia, yes, Delivery from Melbourne, a song called Deadlines from their release last year, Force Majeure, on Heavenly Records, here on Piece of Work.

Slayer are small bands, but I am. And I was just like, oh my God, dude, you guys are that bad. You're as bad as I am. They're like, I've been as bad as you are and got up to this point.

That was Dauber from Hudson, New York. A song called Flinch from a record that came out called At Home. Came out last year. And before that, Smirk. Second track from the new Smirk record, Speculative Fiction. Just came out on Friday on Smoking Room Records. Those two bands will be at St. Kaz in Turner's Falls on Tuesday, August 4th. Before that, Eddy Current Suppression Ring, which is that piece of copper you see around transformers to cut down on inefficient waste and hum. But they're also an Australian band from Melbourne, Australia. They just put out a new record. In Light of Recent Events, came out this year, maybe a month ago. That was a song called Ulterior Motives. Before that, also from Melbourne, Delivery was the band. A song called Deadlines from a record that came out last year, Force Majeure. I think I got that right. Piece of work. I've got 13 minutes left. Then I hope to see Vincent Dan Go, who will give you Voyager 3 Live. 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We're on 107.9 LPFM if you're local. You can also find us on WMCB.net. Maybe that's where you're at right now. Let's hear from the Bug Club from, if I couldn't say that, this next one's going to be a challenge. Monmouthshire, all one word, Monmouthshire, Wales. They put out a record back in 23 called Rare Birds, Hour of Song on Bingo Records. We're going to hear a song called Can You Change a Thing on Piece of Work. Then we'll go to Halle, Germany.

You caught me killing time here on WMCB. Piece of Work is the show. I've got 5 minutes left. Vincent Van Gogh is here. He will play music for a live edition of Voyager 3. We just heard from Society, the first song off an upcoming release called Rain of Flies on Under the Gun Records. Society is the solo outfit of Slim Harden, who writes the best punk of March, April, July on Bandcamp. He also plays in Mesh, who have a record coming out. We played it last week. We played the single from the record last week. They have a record coming out on Feel It Records. This record, Society, the record's called Rain of Flies. The band's called Society. The song is called Casualties of War. It's coming out of Under the Gun. I think I said all of that. Before that, from Halle, Germany, X White is the band. Too Late is the song. That's from way back in 2023. This Is Future was the name of that release. It was on Spared Flesh Turbo Discs. Two labels that I believe are not a split release. Two labels that I believe are not around anymore. Set began with The Bug Club from Monmouthshire, Wales, doing a song called Can You Change a Thing from 2023's Rare Birds, Hour of Song on Bingo Records. You've killed an hour here on WMCB with me, Mike, and Piece of Work. Thanks for tuning in. I'll be back next week. I got 3 minutes left, just enough time since I killed it, to hear a song by Rat Palace from New York City. The song's called Toy Soldier from their 2024 release, Dust Free Home. I got one of those. We just cleaned. On Candlepin Records. Thanks for tuning in to Piece of Work. We'll see you next week.

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All right, so I recently went to Montreal and somehow got turned on to some early 2000s house scene from... It's got such a summery vibe, I thought I'd play a few of these mix CDs over here. I know I normally don't do housey stuff, but it's a world music, and it's got a summery vibe, so hope you dig it.

night, everyone out there in Radio Land. Hope you've been enjoying this house edition. Got the summer vibes on lock over here at the studio, WMCBLP.

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chiming in. Hope you guys out there enjoying this early 2000s Montreal summer house mix. 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Or you can find me on Instagram at AutoplayDJ. Also, a week from today, on Friday, July 24th, come and hear me DJ over at the Victoria Bar. That's right, DJ Autoplay, that's me. I'll be DJing at the Vic, the Victoria Bar, Friday, July 24th from 9 p.m. to 1 a.m. It's all free. You'll hear me spin some stuff like some cumbia, some hip-hop, some world rhythms, some IDM, some disco. Some fun house music like this, maybe to get it started. Some of the artists on this mix, I should let you know. We got Dr. M. We got Hot 22. We got Ba Samba. We got Kana. And the person who put this all together goes by Julius Papp. That's P-A-P-P, Julius Papp. We got about 10 minutes left or so. Keeping these classy summer vibes going down on WMCB LP, WMCB.net, streaming worldwide. 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

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We'll make mistakes. 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

0: and enjoy this summertime house mix from Montreal. I'm gonna hand it off to Empress with Moving Mountains Media. Hope you have a great weekend. Remember to come by next Friday, the 24th, to the Vic. I'll be DJing out there. Hope you have a great weekend. Building
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2: 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This is your host for the next 2 hours, Roth, listening to a brand new episode of Rock Talk with Roth. And we're going to be playing 2 hours of songs that sound or make you feel like a bug. We're going to start with the buggiest person of all. That's Miles Davis. We're going to listen to Pharaoh's Dance off of the album Bitches Brew. Please enjoy.

0: was High Hopes by Frank Sinatra. Before that, we had Empire Ants, Gorillaz and Little Dragon, and Saoka by Rosalia. You're listening to an episode of Rock Talk with Roth, your host, the incredibly lucky Bone Broth Goth. We're playing songs. The theme is insects, and that was fun to do because there's a lot of songs that make me feel like a bug. But we'll do some obvious ones first. Here's Bugging Out by Tribe Called Quest.
1: But that's not the worst, and occasionally I cruise to get my point across. 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

0: the P, the E, the R, the S, the H, the A, the R, the P, the S, the H, the O, the T.
1: 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Just said Crazy Maybe by Feed Me and Kill the Noise. Before that was Moth Amore, Love for Moths by Swords. Before that was Bungee Jump by Captain Hook and Asterisk. We're about to play God's Such a Legendary Song. It's Super Sharpshooter by the Ganja Crew. Please enjoy.

one dung beetle can drag 1,140 times its own weight. That would be you.

The common housefly hums in the middle octave key of F.

divided into three. One head, one chest, one stomach part. Some have brains. All have a heart. Insects have no bones, no noses. But with feelers, they can smell dinner half a mile away. Can your nose do half as well? Also, you'd be in a fix with all those legs to manage. Six! Every

I Heard a Fly Buzz When I Died by Emily Dickinson. Read for LibriVox.org by Leanne Howlett. I heard a fly buzz when I died. The stillness round my form was like the stillness in the air between the heaves of storm. The eyes around had wrung them dry, and breaths were gathering firm for that last onset when the king be witnessed in the room. I willed my keepsakes, signed away what portion of me be assignable, and then it was there interposed a fly with blue, uncertain, stumbling buzz between the light and me, and then the windows failed, and then I could not see to see. End of poem. This recording is in the public domain.

Little fly, thy summer's play my thoughtless hand has brushed away. Am not I a fly like thee? Art not thou a man like me? For I dance and drink and sing till some blind hand shall brush my wing. If thought is life and strength and breath, and the want of thought is death, then am I a happy fly if I live or if

The shorter front ones are powerful pushing levers, shifting 10 times the beetle's weight. Upside down and backwards may be ideal for rolling, but it seriously compromises enemy surveillance.

Tory bustards also follow the wildebeest herds. They know that where there are millions of wildebeest, there are millions of dung beetles. Bustards are also under pressure to build up for breeding. Their flak jackets can't keep out a beak like that. When the going gets tough, we all know the best course of action. For the beetles which survive, the mission must continue. Dung beetles may travel 200 metres to find the perfect place to bury a food ball. That may not seem far to us, but to the beetle, it's

last bug fun fact. Aphids, commonly known as green flies, possess a unique trait where newly born females already have developing embryos growing inside them. Shout out to all the single moms out there. Love you.

All right, all you wonderful green field bees, we're going to end up this session of Rock Talk with Roth the Bone Broth Goth. As always, I love you all so much. I hope you have a wonderful week. I know it's weird out there. There's something in the air. There's something in the water. Try to ride it out. 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If you're going into the woods, don't forget to check yourself for ticks. Make sure to look at your pets as well. This last song is Raymond Scott. Contributed to electronic music in the 50s. He's heavily sampled by Jay Dilla, and he's an advertising executive who made a bunch of really weird sounds. The song is called Portofino No. 1. Enjoy.

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Peace to you and welcome to Northern Star Radio. So I'm Jackie Rose, and I'll be your host for the next hour. If you just turned us on, and you like jazz and avant-garde jazz, you missed Ken's Jazz Jubilee. It comes on right before me at 4 o'clock. 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
1: Wiley.
0: Aubrey is a gentle, deep, and wise soul. He works here in the valley as a career mentor. Metaphorically, I would say he has found much meaning and purpose to help his clients to fly, to get their wings and fly free as a bird. That's his bullseye. He happens to love the song Free as a Bird, so I'm going to play it and go right into the interview at the end of the song. So stay with us.

0: So, welcome to Northern Star Radio, Aubrey Wiley. It's so great to have you here tonight.
1: It's nice to be here with you.
0: Thank you.
1: You're one of the people I know who are on a similar spiritual plane, and when we have a conversation, I know we always are talking about something deeper and more meaningful.
0: Loving this connection already. Aubrey has a very unique profession. Talk about how you became a career mentor, Aubrey.
1: Circumstances brought my normal business to a close, and along with trying to reprogram myself from that, I discovered the need to help other people find their way. And it began by starting a small mentoring business called Bright Moments. And after doing it for a while, I became very inspired, hoping for the people I mentored were successful. Mm-hmm. And it just evolved from there. After doing it for a while, I realized that the people I was mentoring were all trying to put their lives back together. For whatever reasons, the paths they were following weren't fulfilling to who they thought they wanted to be or were. And to take greater control over their lives, they realized that they had to make themselves happy before trying to make everybody else happy. And as a consequence, they started to work towards fulfilling their own dreams. And then one thing led to another, and here we are.
0: Wow. You know, there's a lot of good things about Massachusetts and about this county that we're in. One of the things I heard about when I lived in Long Island was that Greenfield area, there was a lot of healing arts up here. And there was a lot of help for people that in many other places otherwise, you know, wouldn't get the help they need. And when I came up here, I found out about the most incredible organization called Community Action. And they really help so many people with so many things. Now, they're kind of like a sister to Mass Rehab. That is an organization that helps people with disabilities to, you know, to get on their path or their feet. And I was very impressed to know that just recently they hired a career mentor, which is you. And that really, I think, is amazing because I know you. I've known you for a couple of months, and I see that you, when you're helping people with disabilities, you know, people maybe who are living in poverty and oppression, it gives me a lot of hope in humanity. This is a population, I feel, that doesn't get served at all in the government that I know of otherwise, other than getting benefits. But I see your career and your job as bridging the gaps. You come along and help them to see who they are and get them into a position where they can be independent. And that's beautiful to me.
1: Well, I would like to think that I'm on the very beginning of a larger issue in America today where we start taking on the burden of helping each other. We're all disabled in a lot of ways. It's not merely physical or mental, it could be emotional. And the healing that needs to occur begins by building a consensus, not fences.
0: That's a buzzword. Good.
1: Indeed. Yeah. But it's about helping each other, realizing what our potential is, not the things we couldn't or shouldn't do or can't do, but being encouraged about our individual merits, what we can do and become successful at until we love ourselves enough to help someone else.
0: What do you think about, I just want to pick your brain a little bit, and I just want to understand, like, I'm sure you must have thought about this. Some people with disabilities, they don't necessarily have one that can be seen physically. And maybe not even mentally, you know. Maybe they have post-traumatic stress disorder in certain areas in their life. And I feel sorry for these people because I know people like this. They get judged because they're saying there's nothing wrong with this person. Why aren't they out there working? You know, but they're having a problem fitting into a job because of their disability, right? Do you relate to what I'm saying? Do you know people like this?
1: I do. I think a lot of people, part of the disability is the after effect of unfulfilled dreams and hopes and the more rapid acceptance of disappointments in life. And again, we are all in this together, no matter who we are. I mean, and I don't want to sound too altruistic about that because it's not about altruism. It's about being careful for each other. And this is what makes us strong as a people, as a nation. And there's so much that divides us today. And I think in the world, especially in America today, we try to sublimate those feelings by buying things unnecessarily, trying to satisfy our desires and our self-esteem with things, as opposed to finding it within ourselves to be happy about. And it's not about any one person. It's about all of us, because we all share that common thread, not simply because we're like Americans, but because we have human dignity and concern for each other.
0: So how do you help someone who has a problem with self-confidence? Like, what's that process? You want to share that? I mean, is there a beginning stage? And like, how do you know when it's working and when it's not, or when you've gotten to the second stage or whatever?
1: Actually, that's one of my favorite aspects of mentoring.
0: Great.
1: Specifically because it requires getting to know the person I'm dealing with. And everybody's different. And everybody has a different story to tell. They have different hopes. They have different dreams. They have different strengths. They have different weaknesses. And learning to know who they are and how to make the most out of what's possible and eliminate the things that are unnecessary is solving a problem for each one. Because I hope that when the process is complete, they feel that they can go out and be successful for themselves. And then they, in turn, will pass that knowledge along. And it begins by getting to know each other. TV and little screens everywhere have incredibly alienated us from each other. And as hard as it is not to keep checking your cell phone, it might be important to start saying hello to people you meet, looking at them and smiling. That's, I think, a good place to begin.
0: So what I'm hearing is that you get to know the person, you get to see what their particular needs are, and then you try to meet them at their level of need. So how do you know when they're ready? Like, is there a certain thing, time that you know when they're ready to go out? And
1: you know, a large part of being successful to yourself is being able to bridge the areas of doubt and uncertainty and use your accumulated knowledge and skill to help yourself get beyond those points, because there aren't any written scenarios. Most of living your life is about doing with what comes your way and making the best out of a situation, whether it's bad or good.
0: How do you know, though, in your job, when you're ready to move to the next stage?
1: I let these people talk. And when they begin to speak excitedly about the hopes and plans that we've talked about, the minor changes that we've made in their lives begin to accumulate, and the client gets a larger better image of themselves, and it indicates the direction they're moving in, and I encourage that. Yes, you can fly. Start flapping your wings.

0: 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And I'm Matthew. Thank you for tuning in.
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2: Welcome back. That last block of music was The Weepies with Little Bird, and the one after that was Kenny Rankin's beautiful version of Blackbird. We're going to go back to the interview with Aubrey Wiley, who is a career mentor here in the Valley. We're going to talk about the different success stories that he has experienced and the different occupations. Just who will you be, right? Just who will you be? And so some of these folks in the Valley who have been under the guidance of Aubrey have found wonderful and different things to do. And to be or not to be, that is the question. So let's go back to hearing about all the birds around here, okay? Let's go. Stay with us.

0: Okay, so,
1: get deep, Jack.
0: Okay. So do you have any favorite success stories?
1: I've got artists, I've got jewelry makers, I've got therapists. I have people doing things that fascinate me, making a video production, setting up art shows. It's vibrant. It's about mixing up energy and being carried along by it. I enjoy that a lot.
0: You want to share one of your success stories that you, one of their success stories that you maybe a part of that you saw?
1: Yeah. I have a close friend here in town, a client, who was a member of a community that was not fulfilling his life any longer. And he branched out on his own, and he decided to become the best baker he could become. And he now runs a small bakery. He puts out his own line of breads and muffins, and he's beginning to feel the honor and respect that he deserves from himself. His esteem has gone up enormously, and it makes me feel really good when we meet on the street and he looks happy, because he knows that we got there together. And that's just one of many. I mean, this is why it's important to keep an open mind, because you never know who you're going to meet or who you're talking to. You never know what their life stories are until you spend time getting to know them. And here, their hopes and dreams aren't really that much different than yours. Mm. And that common thread is got to be one of the strengthening aspects of society.
0: That really bridges a nice gap, you know?
1: Well, I would hope so. It's comforting to be here to have this opportunity to talk about this. Because as I get older, I don't need things to make my life better, easier. Not that I have too much. It's just learning to limit and be happy with what's possible in your life. You know, some people are going to have it easier, some people won't. But finding joy in what you're capable of finding joy in is part of what mentoring is about. And I'm encouraged that I've launched a good number of businesses over the last 2 years.
0: Wow, you want to share a couple more examples? Or?
1: Oh, yeah, sure.
0: Did you ever hear about green funerals?
1: I have.
0: Yeah.
1: I have a colleague in Toastmasters mm-hmm. who is actively involved in a new movement called Green Burials. And what it does is it puts the dignity of the process in the hands of the loved ones. They're not outside of it at the whim and the expense of a director or a funeral home or a process of grieving. They take a more active control in it for a natural process of life, to say goodbye to a loved one and to put them in rest in a respectful way. And this is something that's becoming more and more popular. Localities all over New England are changing the burial laws to accommodate the desires and wishes of a larger number of people who simply don't want to have a traditional funeral, if you will.
0: No, I don't want a violent, cold, business-like departure. You know, my final rite of passage from family and friends, loved ones to be anything less than sacred. So, you know, for so long, we have just accepted the traditional American way of separating from the family and loved ones to a cold morgue, you know, like tagging their toes and filling the body with heavy toxic fluids, you know, to the point we don't even recognize the person, you know, in the casket. You know, we didn't even know we had a choice of a rite of passage from that to a peaceful, meaningful, warm, ceremonious funeral and burial, right? Now we even have sacred singers. The one around here is called Eventides. They come to the nearly, dearly departed and help them to pass over by singing beautiful spiritual songs and songs of letting go. So what's your say?
1: The whole concept, I've often wondered what happens when we run out of area for cemeteries. There's got to be a better way. This is an ongoing problem. And new ideas to empower people in their own lives, whether it's through mentoring them to get closer to their dreams, or whether it's enabling them to embrace new ideas about things like green burial. It's empowering people. And we share this commonality together. And as more and more people do it, it'll become more commonplace. And that's good because, you know, my clients talk to their friends and they say, wow, sounds like a great idea. Change my life. Start something new. Work on a dream.
0: Wow. Yeah.
1: I have clients of all ages who are taking greater control over their lives. And oftentimes they don't know where to begin. And you begin where you begin anything in life, and that's at the beginning. No matter what your age is, that's where you begin. And through self-discovery, you get better at what you love doing so that you do it more often. And the more often you do it, the more you love it, until you become it, it becomes you, whatever it is. And before you know it, a lot of your life has passed by. And it's better to be joyful about that because you've done something you love than to go to a job you didn't want to be at.
0: Did you ever have to be at a job you didn't want to be at?
1: No. That, you know, I am a person who has never had the problem of having more money than I know what to do with. And that has tempered me to find happiness within the boundaries of what I'm capable of. That might not be enough for most people, but I have very simple needs in my life.
0: What do you need?
1: I love to think that friends are like a present you give to yourself, because you could only have a friend like that if you deserve them. And so when I have an opportunity to interact with people, I want to know them and I want to give myself to them in a way that enriches their life, both in knowing me and all the different ways you interact with people, even if it's just being friendly and looking in the eye and respecting them. Not everybody's going to agree with you, but you have an opportunity to express yourself and be true to yourself, and an opportunity to make both of your lives richer and better by that kind of interaction. And I believe in that.
0: I see that in you. I see that in you.
1: Well, you know,
0: but I'm not going to say. I don't want to embarrass you.
1: That's okay. You know, I owe you a debt of gratitude for pointing out to me about being a Dharma guide. I never would have guessed it. This is something that you don't willingly take on, but you find yourself in the process of finding out who you are.
0: Mm-hmm.
1: And through that process, you and I have come to know each other. And I'm a better person for that, because I am all of the people that I care deeply about.
0: A Dharma guide comes from the word, the Sanskrit word Dharma, which has to do with your vocation and your livelihood in the world. So one day I said to you, oh, you're a Dharma guide. And you found that helpful. That's great.
1: Well, the title seemed very appropriate because, you know, it's always easier to see the differences and the faults in other people. It's a lot harder to see the similarities and likenesses. And of the two, it's better to build upon the similarities and likenesses and work on the differences, because it shows our common bond. And, In the mentoring business, I'm not there to judge these people. I'm there to try to help them help themselves. And I like that a lot. Mm-hmm. Politically, I'm against so many things. And when I draw up my own manifesto, I find that it's more constructive than deconstructive. And it simply means giving of myself.
0: My own manifesto.
1: Yeah.
0: I like the sound of that. What does that mean?
1: I would like to think it's a code of living your life.

You could have been more. You could have been more. You could have been a lady of the canyon. You could have been Trina, the antique lady. You could have been Anna, the mama bear. You could have been Estrella, the circus dancer. Could have been more. You didn't have to sell out for the Lamborghini.

0: For those of you who just tuned in, Northern Star Radio is featuring a guest, and his name is Aubrey Wiley. He's a career mentor here in Franklin County. He has a real passion for helping others to find their way so that they can fly. So I was asking Aubrey if he had ever noticed a negative common trait in his clients while doing his work and his passion as a career mentor.
1: Well, I would say the one common trait that I've noticed in almost every case is lack of self-esteem.
0: Mm-hmm.
1: And as probably everybody knows in life, you're not going to be good at everything, but you are going to be good at a couple of things. And you might not have found one of those things in your life yet. And so your self-esteem is lacking, and you telegraph that in every aspect of your life. The way you interact with people, even your hopefulness about changing your life. And by connecting with the esteem issues of my clients, sometimes it can be pretty harrowing. I carry these people in my heart. And I like to think that that is the challenge, to build up that esteem so that they start to love themselves and see that there's hope to grow. And that's part of the job. It's just not about making a little business and making some money. It's about growing in their mind and their spirit and their bodies and helping themselves and feeling good about it.
0: When you say they haven't found their niche, what if they have so many talents and niches that they're having a hard time deciding on one? I mean, did you ever run across that?
1: Yeah, I have, as a matter of fact. And I find it most often in people who have enormous capabilities, artistically, business-wise. There's just so much going on, they can't narrow it down to get a foothold to go forward in one thing.
0: Oh, man, you blew my cover.
1: You know, my wife is a perfect example of this.
0: Okay.
1: She knew when she was a young girl she wanted to be an art teacher. And she is an art teacher that everybody should have. And in a way, I kind of envy that, because I've never found that place in my life that's so fulfilling that I would do it even if they weren't paying me.
0: Like this job that I'm doing.
1: Like this job,
0: yeah.
1: Exactly. But here you're giving of yourself and bringing to your listeners things that will hopefully make their lives a little bit better, a little richer. And when you have so many possibilities of success and you can't find one, my advice is to find the one that makes you the happiest to do and concentrate on that, and the rest will follow in a natural order.

0: 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Thank you for tuning in.
1: So we're running out of time. So is there any contact information that you have for us to do with your bright ideas?
2: You could email me.
1: Okay.
2: At obrywiley@gmail.com.
1: You want to spell that for slowly?
2: obrywiley@gmail.com.
1: And it's pronounced Aubrey.
2: Aubrey.
1: Wiley. Okay.
2: You know, Aubrey. People love my name for some reason.
1: It's beautiful.
2: Almost, well, it's
1: Aubrey. Aubrey, come here.
2: I like the way you say that.
1: A little to the left. Huh? No, Aubrey is I looked in my book of names this morning, and your name's not in there, so it's original.
2: That's original, that's for sure. And my business is called Bright Ideas.
1: Bright Ideas?
2: Because everybody wants to know whose bright idea that was.
1: Okay.
2: I'm very old school. I don't have a cell phone. I know basic computer skills. But I'm one of these people, I write letters to people. Because there's nothing like getting a letter addressed to you that somebody touched and took the time to write.
1: It's organic.
2: Oh, it really is, but it's old world. It's about claiming your life back again and doing what makes you happy.
1: And you know what I say? It's the last form of private communications that we have on the planet is the U.S. mail.
2: How about it?
1: Letters.
2: Know? How about it?
1: Cash and letters.
2: Yeah.
1: Right?
2: I would agree, and I think, you know, the most important thing here is to realize that no one's alone. All you have to do is ask for help, and there are people who will help you.
1: And I believe in that.
2: I'm glad. I believe in it, too. We're not alone here. And as soon as I can get to my friend and explain why she's not invisible, her life is going to become more important than ever before. And I think that she'll rise to the occasion. So, Laura, if you hear me, I'm coming for you.
1: He's coming to get you.
2: Coming to help you.
1: I wonder what her favorite song is. Ah, Aubrey. Aubrey. Aubrey. Okay. So I want to thank you so much. It's been wonderful talking here with you on this level of meaning and beauty. And hope to have you back.
2: I would love that, Jackie, and I want to thank you for helping me to express some feelings that I have that I believe are important, and I hope your listeners can share in that as well.
1: Thank you.
2: Thank you.
1: So go off to being free as a bird. Oh, and by the way, one more thing. It's funny that you like that song, Free as a Bird, and that's what you're helping other people to be, free as a bird.

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If you need some career mentoring, fly. Just fly to Aubrey Wiley. 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And may we always, always keep our freedom and not let anyone take it away. So good night. Good night, birdies.

0: will you please welcome the heart and soul of New Orleans, the mighty, mighty Neville Brothers!
1: Come on, take y'all down to New Orleans. Uptown 13 Wall.

take my hand and come with me because you look so fine that I really want to make you mine. I say you look so fine that I really want to make you mine. 4, 5, 6, come on and get your kicks. Now you don't need the money when you look like that, do you, honey?

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Really wanna make you mine. 4, 5, 6, come on and get your kicks. Now you don't need a

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Hey folks, you're listening to Vernon Greenfield here on WMCB LP Greenfield. It does happen to be 5 p.m. on the dot. If you're listening live, it's Wednesday, July 8th. Thanks for tuning in. Got a slew of good things queued up here for you, so stay tuned. And thanks again for joining us on Vernon Greenfield.

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entertaining you now? Jim Heister and his gangsters, backed up by the Joe Swindle Quintet. Coming directly from the Hilton Hotel. On top of the Hilton Hotel. For your entertainment, pleasure.

They were really thinking of all the ham and cheese sandwiches in the next room. And everybody used to hang around.

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1: Hey folks, DJ TY here. We were just listening to some more Laurie Anderson. That one is called Gravity's Angel, with a little Pynchon reference in there, Gravity's Rainbow. And it seems like I played the majority of that song on the wrong speed there. Sometimes I mess around with the speeds when I'm fading in and out of things, and I forgot to put it back up to zero. That's okay. Hopefully it sounded cool. Before that, we were listening to another one from George Coleman, and that one was called Listen at That Bull. That's him banging on trash cans and other things and singing. Before that, we heard William Onyebuor. And up next, let's get into something that Raya Cooter produced and I believe plays on a little bit. It's called Bonde, the name of the track, from Ali Farka Tura. Thanks for listening to Vernon Greenfield. Keep it here.

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0: We're here to invite you to dance the night away at Darling's on August 8th.
1: Where we'll be spinning vinyl from 8 to 10 p.m.
0: We'll be playing funk, Afrobeat, international space, and it'll be a dance party for you.
1: We should come up with a name for this.
0: Yeah, I was thinking like dance party.
1: Oh, and we should keep workshopping that
0: well,
1: for sure.
0: Like dance.
1: No, I get it, but that leaves me out a little bit.
0: Yeah.

Hi, I'm Lloyd Bridges. But some of you probably know me better as Mike Nelson, the skin diver in the television series Sea Hunt. I'm going to try to answer some of the many letters I receive from people who want to know how to get started in skin diving. First, I'd like to say that telling someone how to skin dive is like telling someone how to drive an automobile. Nothing can replace personal experience and practice under the supervision of a competent instructor. And taking breathing equipment underwater without instruction is every bit as foolish as taking an automobile into heavy traffic without first learning to drive. Like driving, skin diving is perfectly safe as long as you know the rules, are familiar with your equipment, and don't take chances. But there's a lot to learn, and before this record is finished, you'll see why the minimum course of instruction is 20 hours. 10 hours instruction on diving principles, and 10 hours practice in the swimming pool. Now, let's talk about how to get started and what you have to learn. You should know that skin diving means any underwater activity in which the swimmer has no connecting link to the surface. He's completely on his own. Also, there are two major categories of skin diving. One is diving without breathing equipment, in which the diver holds his breath while he's underwater. This is snorkel diving. The other is called scuba diving, or lung diving. The word scuba is taken from the first letters of the words self-contained underwater breathing apparatus. A scuba diver is self-contained because he carries his air supply with underwater water. Strangely enough, it's much safer to skydive than to hold your breath using snorkel. Use scuba. Because breathing ordinary air under pressure does a strange thing to our bodies, which must be completely understood. By the way, there's no snorkel.

All right, folks, we're back. DJ TY. We're listening to a little bit more from the Armenian Mass record that I have. We're also listening over that to Hear How to Skin Dive by Lloyd Bridges, father of famed actor Jeff Bridges. A shout out to Rory, who was talking to this morning over a coffee. We happened to stumble on that record together while looking online for some episode that had been described to me years ago from a diesel mechanic with about three teeth. And came in saying, "No, this what you guys are talking about reminds me of an episode of the Lloyd Bridges show." I've been trying to find that episode for a long time. Rory and I were looking for it. We found it. And we also found this, How to Skin Dive. Before that, we were listening to some more from The Devil's Anvil, this compilation of hard rock from the Middle East, as it's dubbed. That one was called Halaleia. And we heard one from Ali Farka Tura and Rakuter Bonde was the name of that one. I hope you were able to catch that little interlude about a dance party that DJ Vincent Dango and myself are going to have on August 8th at Darling's in East Hampton, which is 40.5 Holyoke Street. You heard that right, 40.5 Holyoke Street in East Hampton on August 8th, 8 to 10 p.m. We'll be spinning records for a dance party, funk, soul, Afrobeat, international, and of course, DJ Vincent Dango has to throw in something about outer space. But thanks for listening to Vernon Greenfield, and keep doing that. We got some more music lined up for you.

We're back, folks. It's DJ TY. We were just listening to Calambito Temucano from Inti Illimani, and that is from a record known as The Flight of the Condor. It's an original soundtrack from the BBC TV series. All right. I wonder when that came from. 1982. Would you look at that? Flight of the Condor. All right. A large and cowardly bird. Before this one, we were listening to one called Country Girl from His Name is Alive. And a cover of the famous Lee Hazelwood, Nancy Sinatra duet, Some Velvet Morning. This one covered by Roland S. Howard and Lydia Lynch. Another shout out given to my guy Rory here on that one. We had a productive chat this morning, it turns out. That about catches us up. I want to give a heartfelt thank you to Greenfield Records, who sponsors the show. One of the best record stores around. If you haven't stopped by in a while, stop on in. Say hi to Maria and Scott and tell them DJ TY sent you. Let's get into a little bit more music here. It is currently 5:54, which means we've got about a little more than 15 minutes to go. Let's hear one from the Space Lady. This one's called I Had Too Much to Dream Last Night. Let's see what she had to dream about. You're listening to Vernon Greenfield. Keep it here.

Once more, folks. Once more, you are listening to Vernon Greenfield. And I'm so glad you are. Thanks for joining us for another week. It is 5:53 p.m., which means it's about time for me. I got time for one or two more. We just heard Something in My Head from Scott Fagan. Par Un 25. D'Avril from Philippe Gagnon. Sorry, I don't know the numbers in French. I'd like to consult our French experts on that. And to kick off that run of songs, we had I Had Too Much to Dream Last Night from the Space Lady. It's a little better than Too Much to Drink. Too Much to Dream. Or is it? Or is it? All right. We are going to go out today with something I've been jamming to. Agote Oho and his Sounds of Joy. If you've been listening to the program, this is no surprise to you. Let's listen to Laka Baz. You know what? Let's go one track down and listen actually to one called This Is Bolga. 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Don't forget you can check out some of our shows on Mixcloud and find some of the archives with some album art that we throw on there, show descriptions, track lists, all the good stuff. And don't forget that you can reach out to us in email. 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All right, this is Bolga from Agote Oho and his Sounds of Joy.

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Now let us dig into some of that sweet groove.